0: trained in Miami after struggling with illness and injury respectively. And finally, in last night's action, Spain have set up a last four clash with France on Tuesday after beating Belgium 2-1. That's the latest. I'm Chris Milligan.
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2: The current heat wave continuing today with another dry and very sunny day, feeling hot with high UV level, but perhaps a little more of a notable breeze. Top temperatures for today of 30 degrees.
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1: Hello, I'm Mick Gilbert from the Walk and Talk Group for people affected by cancer. 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The group meet every Tuesday at 1:30 at Riversley Park outside the museum, and no matter what the weather. 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
2: Hello there, it's Richard Smith here with another A to Z of Pop Trivia Challenge for you. And I'm looking for the answer to the following question. Which D took the song Colours to number 4 in the UK charts in 1965? Which D took the song Colours to number 4 in the UK charts of 1965? Okay, your time's up. Did you get it? Well, the answer is Donovan. Green.

0: dubbed the British Bob Dylan, Donovan Leitch, and Colours. Well, that's all for now, but please do join me again soon here on your favourite station for more from the A to Z of Pop. Ta-ra!
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1: From the Sky News Centre at 2, a 26-year-old man's been arrested as detectives treat the death of Anne Widdecombe as murder. The former Tory MP, who was 78, was found with serious injuries at her home in Devon Thursday morning. She was a prisons minister in John Major's government and later joined Nigel Farage's Brexit and Reform parties. He's paid tribute.
2: Anne Widdecombe was an extraordinary woman, without doubt the best-known female politician in Britain since Margaret Thatcher, a devout Christian and somebody with strong socially conservative views. Perhaps not popular in modern Britain, but that is what Anne believed in.
1: A 45-year-old man's been charged with the murders of his wife and two children near Bedford. Mark Tashuma was arrested in Johannesburg in a joint operation between South African police and Interpol. At least 12 people have been killed in a wildfire in southern Spain, with four of the victims thought to be British. Officials have called it the most devastating fire that Andalusia has ever seen. The King's been reunited with grandchildren Archie and Lilibet for the first time in 4 years. It's understood he and the Queen hosted Prince Harry, Meghan and their two children at his Highgrove country home. To sport now, and Sir David Beckham has spoken to England's players ahead of tonight's World Cup quarter-final against Norway. The former captain visited the squad at Inter Miami's training base in Florida, the club he co-owns. Current skipper Harry Kane says Beckham remains a huge inspiration and someone the players still look up to.
3: He's obviously a big England fan. We all know how much it meant for him to represent England and be captain. And he was just there to support us. Obviously, we were using his home, the home that he's built. Yeah, he was just wishing us well, and hopefully we can do him proud.
1: And Spain scored late to grab a 2-1 victory over Belgium in their World Cup quarterfinal. They had taken the lead after half an hour but conceded 11 minutes later in Los Angeles. The 2010 winners will face tournament favourites France on Tuesday night. That's the latest. I'm Chris Milligan.
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5: The current heat wave continuing today with another dry and very sunny day, feeling hot with high UV level, but perhaps a little more of a notable breeze. Top temperatures for today of 30 degrees.
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Straight in the glam rock era, 1973. Got number two in the UK. Ballroom Blitz, the name of the song. So from Pretenders, back on the Chain Gang. You get a ball and chain, can't you? To Ballroom Blitz. I know, I can't believe it myself. Who were the name of that group then? Who were they?

0: from 1963. Then that's The Searchers.
1: Tim Cooper, The Red Thread.
0: And of course it was Sugar and Spice and Ballroom Blitz. Our previous song was Sweet, or The Sweets. So from that, of course, to Sugar. Many thanks for joining us on The Red Thread.

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1: It does indeed. Can you work out the links from one song to the next? And we go from the 90s up to the present day this hour. Starting at Kylie, Get Out of My Way, ending up at No Doubt on our musical journey and Don't Speak. Can you work out the links, or maybe just enjoy the music? Welcome along.

move your feet then. So we went from gotta get out of the way, if you get out the way you're moving, to move your feet from 2002. Time to slow it down then on the red thread. Every song connects. What's the name of the pop duo there from Denmark? We've Move Your Feet.

First time at Alphaville in 1984, Becky Hill there from 2001 though, Forever Young. So we went from Move Your Feet, Junior, Senior, they were from Junior. Well, that's young, isn't it? Every song connects on the red thread. Forever Young then. B.B. Winans and Who?

0: to 1997. I Want to Be the Only One. B.B. Winans and Eternal, they were. Girl group from the UK. So from Forever Young, Forever Being Eternal. Our next link...
1: slightly silly.
0: It is from B.B. Winans. I'll give you that clue. To the name of the track here. OMG it is, but the name of the track, we'll give you the link. Can you work it out?

0: It is the red thread to where every song connects, and that one from 1991, so just in our scope this hour of the show, which is the 90s up to the present day. OMD, they were Orchestral Maneuvers in the Dark. The name of the track, I told you that was the basis of the link. Well, Sailing the Seven Seas. So the link, you're not going to believe this, from BB Winans to BBC, Sailing the Seven Seas. You can't believe it, can you? Nor can I. Coming soon then, it's our Cooper Classic Tenuous Link, very soon in fact. Next though, a simpler one from the Seven Seas. Where can we go?
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0: debut single then for S Club 7 in 1999. So from Sailing the Seven Seas to S Club 7. We needed a simpler one, didn't we? And not a simple one next, though. It's a Cooper Classic Tenuous Link. From S Club 7, then Bring It All Back to Strike. And you sure do. What's the connection?
1: No.

0: That's the group from the UK from 1994. Got number four in the UK in 94. That's Strike and You're Sure Do. So what was our Cooper Classic tenuous link then? From S Club 7. Well, a club can be a football club. And they have a striker to strike. Wasn't that tenuous, was it? But tenuous enough, that's the kind of thing we like. So from On Strike, eh? Where can we go from there on our musical journey?
1: This is The Red Thread with Tim Cooper, where every song connects to the next.

Alicia Dixon and The Boy Doing Nothing from 2008. Got number 5 in the UK. So what was that link from? You Sure Do and Strike. Well, if you're on strike, you're doing nothing. Every song connects around here. Can you work out the links? Just a bit of fun to play songs you want to play. So I'm doing nothing then.

UK number 14 in 1991 for Omar then, and there's nothing like this from The Boy Doing Nothing to Nothing Like This. Every song connects on the red threads. That's a simple one. It's mini disco time now. From Omar then.

Massive and Euromassive in the mini discos. If you've been on holiday with the kids, you'll probably recognise that one from 2010. Number one in Spain and all over Europe. Not so much of a hit in the UK, but Dan Sicuro there then from 2010. And that was Don Omar, from Omar to Don Omar on the Red Threads. That was featured in a film. That's going to help you to this song.

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1: From the Sky News Centre at 3, detectives say the killing of Anne Widdecombe doesn't appear to be politically motivated. The former Conservative minister turned reform politician was found dead with serious injuries at her home in Devon on Thursday morning. A 26-year-old white British man's been arrested on suspicion of murder. Sakir Starmer says it's a time to come together.
2: This is really important that this is a moment where we rise above any political differences, the political divide, but I think it's very important for us to have in our thoughts the family and friends of Anne Widdecombe.
1: A 45-year-old man's been charged with the murders of his wife and two children near Bedford. Mark Teshuma was arrested in Johannesburg in a joint operation between South African and Interpol. South African police and Interpol. At least 12 people have died and 23 others are missing in a wildfire in southern Spain's Andalusia. Four of the victims are feared to be British, having been discovered in a burnt-out car with a steering wheel on the right. It's the country's worst such disaster in more than two decades. The King's been reunited with Prince Harry's children for the first time in 4 years. The Duke and Duchess of Sussex, Archie and Lilibet were hosted at Highgrove in Gloucestershire. With World Cup fever sweeping the nation ahead of England's quarter-final against Norway tonight, the TUC has issued this plea to pubgoers.
3: We're really grateful to all the pub and hospitality workers up and down the country as they work tirelessly. Just remember how hard everyone is working and treat those workers with respect.
1: That's Nicola Smith, the organisation's Director of Policy. The British Beer and Pub Association expects to pour an extra 5.5 million pints tonight thanks to the game, providing a £27.5 million boost to the sector. Kickoff is at 10 p.m. And speaking of the game, Declan Rice and Mark Gay have trained ahead of England's World Cup quarterfinal against Norway in Miami. Rice had been struggling with illness. While there were concerns, Gay had suffered a hamstring problem. That's the latest. I'm Chris Milligan.
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5: The current heat wave continuing today with another dry and very sunny day, feeling hot with high UV level, but perhaps a little more of a notable breeze. Top temperatures for today of 30 degrees.
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welcome along to the A to Z of Punk with me, Richard Smith. This edition of the programme is brought to you in association with Specsavers Opticians. And during the next hour or so here on Hospital Radio, I'll be playing some of the best songs from the biggest stars of pop music from the 1950s through to the present day. The idea of the programme is this. It's artist names and or song titles today from the 1960s that begin with various letters of the alphabet. And on the programme today, we'll be taking a special look at the letters M, N and O. And amongst the stars on parade for us today will be the likes of Johnny Nash, Roy Orbison, Emil Ford and the Checkmates, Matt Munro, The Overlanders and Manfred Mann. So all you need to do for the next hour or so is to just settle back and relax and enjoy with me the A to Z of Pop, right here on your favourite station. And to kick us off on the programme today, here's a party favourite from 1964, it's Millie.

It's a haunting sound, isn't it? From 1968, Canned Heat, and they're on the road again. Not currently, you understand, but that's a different thing altogether. Before that, it was 1969 for Johnny Nash and You Got Soul, and kicking us off on the programme in fine style. Where are you jigging along to it? It's not really a good idea while you're in hospital, particularly if you've got stitches in, and believe me, I've tried this. Millie and My Boy Lollipop, so that qualifies for this programme on all counts, doesn't it? MN and O on the A to Z of Pop we're covering today. And here's one that could cover M, and it also could cover N. Crosby, Stills and Nash.

all together at the end here. Pretty Woman. I really ought to stop singing, didn't I? it's Roy Orbison, 1964, Oh Pretty Woman, preceded by Needles and Pins there, The Searchers, and kicking us off there, Crosby, Stills and Nash from 1969, and that Marrakesh Express. You're listening to Hospital Radio and me, Richard Smith, with the A to Z of Pop, and this edition of the programme is brought to you in association with Specsavers Opticians. On the show today, we're looking at artist names or song titles from the 1960s that begin with the letters M, N or O. So stay with us right here on your favourite station for more from the files of the A to Z of Pop. And continuing now with another number one, this time from 1967 for the Bee Gees.

0: Boom. Francis Albert Sinatra from 1960, and Nice and Easy Does It, and that's the way it goes here on Hospital Radio, preceded by the Bee Gees from 1967, and Massachusetts, and very nice it was too. Now here's another tune that's very nice as well, from 1960, Emil Ford and the Checkmates.
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0: Now then, is it The Move or simply Move? And the Fire Brigade from 1968, and before that we were on a slow boat to China, and very nice that was as well. Emil Ford and the Checkmates. Well, if you've just tuned in, hello there, you're listening to Hospital Radio, a friend by your bedside, and me, Richard Smith, with the A to Z of Pop. It's a look at the songs and the stars from the 1950s right through to the present day, usually. But today on the show, and just to be different, we're looking at the letters M, N and O with songs and artists from the 1960s. And don't forget, if you'd like to find out more about the programmes I do here on your favourite station, then you can always log on to the A to Z of pop.co.uk the next time you're looking at one of those computer things. Well, coming up in the second half of the programme, we'll be hearing a little bit of something like this.
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It sounds so good, I'm going to stick around for it. Anyway, hope you can stay with us as well right here on Hospital Radio for much more from the files of the A to Z of Pop. Continuing now then, as we heard there, from 1963, here's Rick Nelson and a little ditty that goes like this. Ooh.

0: Des O'Connor with those careless hands, preceded by Bobby Darin from 1961 and Nature Boy, and another end to kick us off there, Rick Nelson. He'd lost his wife, Ricky, from 1963, and those fools rushing in where no one fears to tread. Meanwhile, back at the ranch from 1962, what about this from Matt Munro, Softly As I Leave You.
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0: Sandy Shaw there, and Nothing Comes Easy from 1966, and Matt Munro, the singing bus conductor before that, and Softly As I Leave You from 1962, a number 10 hit for him. You're listening to Hospital Radio and me, Richard Smith, with the A to Z of Pop, and this edition of the programme is brought to you in association with Specsavers Opticians. On the show today, we're looking at artist names or song titles from the 1960s that begin with the letters M, N or O. So stay with us right here on your favourite bedside radio station for more from the files of the A to Z of Pop. Continuing now with this little belter from the Overlanders.
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2: 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The

Bum bum. Petula Clark and My Friend the Sea from 1961, preceded by The Overlanders and their number one hit from 1966, of course written by the Beatles, Michelle Maybelle. Now then, time now for a little bit of something different here on the A to Z of Pop. Two tunes with James Bond running right through them, but it fits in with the programme. Second tune is on Her Majesty's Secret Service from the John Barry Orchestra. And just here, it's the theme from James Bond with the Monty Norman Orchestra. You see, N and O of the A to Z of 1960s M&O covered. As only we can here on Hospital Radio. My name is Bond. James Bond. I never could do Sean Connery.

Two tunes from the James Bond series of films, Monty Norman and the James Bond theme, and just hear John Barry on Her Majesty's Secret Service. So there we are. That's about all I've got time for today. This edition of the programme was brought to you in association with Specsavers Opticians, and I certainly hope that you've enjoyed the last hour here on your bedside friend, taking an A to Z look at the letters M, N and O from the 1960s. I'll be back with more from the A to Z of pop very, very soon right here on your favourite station. Many thanks for listening today, and until the next time, this is Richard Smith wishing you all a very, very speedy recovery. Do take care and look after yourselves, and I'll leave you with our final tune for today. It's Manfred Mann, and oh no, not my baby. I'll see you later. Ta-ra!

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1: From the Sky News Centre at 4, terrorism's being ruled out in the death of former Conservative Minister Anne Widdecombe. A 26-year-old man's been arrested on suspicion of murdering Reform's justice spokesperson at her home in Devon. The politician, who was 78, was found with serious injuries on Thursday. Ex-Tory MP Edwina Curry studied with Anne Widdecombe at Oxford.
2: There was a whole kind of constructed persona that she leaned into in her time in Parliament, which she kind of abandoned to some extent once she was out of it. She endeared herself to the public in ways that really couldn't have been predicted. Amazing woman.
1: A 45-year-old man has been charged with the murders of his wife and two daughters near Bedford. Mark Teshuma was arrested in Johannesburg in a joint operation between South African police and Interpol. Four British nationals are feared to be among at least 12 people killed in a wildfire in Spain's Andalusia region. It's the country's worst such disaster in more than two decades. Donald Trump says the US has agreed to a request from Iran to hold fresh talks, but the US president has posted on Truth Social that doesn't mean the ceasefire is over. Sport now, and England have been handed a fitness boost ahead of tonight's World Cup quarterfinal against Norway. Joe Rawson reports from the US.
3: A European clash in the Miami Heat with a place in the World Cup semi-finals on the line. England fans believe their team can deal with the temperature.
4: 2-0 England, no problem.
5: Should be favourites.
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3: Thomas Tuchel insists despite injury fears, Declan Rice and Mark Gaye are fit.
7: We have the full choice except for our suspended player, Cheryl Kwanzaa.
3: England captain Harry Kane was spoken to by Sir David Beckham at training yesterday.
8: He's obviously a big England fan. We all know how much it meant for him to represent England.
3: Kickoff here in Miami is at 10 PM UK time.
1: And Spain scored a late goal to grab a 2-1 victory over Belgium in their quarterfinal. They'll face France next. That's the latest.
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10: The current heat wave continuing today with another dry and very sunny day, feeling hot with high UV level, but perhaps a little more of a notable breeze. Top temperatures for today of 30 degrees.
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12: Hello and welcome to The Chart Show. I'm Ray Oxley, and today we're looking at the top 20 from the weekend in the 4th of July, 1981. And at number 20, it's a rise of 11 places for one-hit wonders, Evasions.

Evasions and Wicker Rap at number 20. They just don't write them like that anymore. And at 19, it's a drop of 9 places for Hazel O'Connor and her 4th chart

and the Gang and Take It to the Top at 18, while jazz singer Randy Crawford leaps 11 places to 17 with her sixth single, You Might Need Somebody.

It's the Chart Show with Ray Oxley, looking at the top 20 from the 4th of July, 1981, the year that saw Ronald Reagan become the 40th President of the United States, and Roy Jenkins, Shirley Williams, Bill Rogers, and David Owen formed the Social Democratic Party. And at 16, more jazz, as Quincy Jones jumps 10 places from number 26.

Razzmatazz from Quincy Jones at 16, while at 15 it's a new entry for a group of Dutch session musicians calling themselves Star Sound, and a track that kicked off the disco medley craze.

Star Sound at 15 with Stars on 45. And the biggest riser of the week goes up from 30 to 14 for American punk band Tom Tom Club.

Wordy Rapping Hood from Tom Tom Club at 14, while Bucks Fizz dropped from 12 to 13 with their second single, the follow-up to their Eurovision success.

Bucks Fizz and Piece of the Action at 13. And jumping from 20 to 12, it's reggae time with Bob Marley and the Wailers and No Woman, No Cry.

It's the weekend in the 4th of July, 1981, on the Chart Show with Ray Oxley. In the year that we'd have watched For Your Eyes Only, On Golden Pond, and Indiana Jones and the Raiders of the Lost Ark at the cinema. And it's a drop of three places for Ultravox at 11.

0: were in the top 10 for the 4th of July 1981 on the chart show with Ray Oxley, in the year that the first London Marathon took place with 7,500 runners. And Peter Sutcliffe is found guilty of being the Yorkshire Ripper and sentenced to life imprisonment on 13 counts of murder and 7 counts of attempted murder. And at number 9, it's a drop of 5 places for Red Savine with A Real Weepy. Get your Kleenex ready for this one.
1: I was on the outskirts of a little southern town, trying to reach my destination before the sun went down. The old CB was blaring away on channel 19 when there came a little boy's voice on the radio line. And he said, "Breaker 19, is anyone there? Come on back, truckers, and talk to Teddy Bear." Well, I keyed the mic and I said, "You got it, Teddy Bear." And the little boy's voice came back on the air. "Appreciate the break. Who we got on that end?" I told him my handle, and then he began. "Now, I'm not supposed to bother you fellas out there. Mom says you're busy and for me to stay off there. But you see, I get lonely and it helps to talk. 'Cause that's about all I can do. I'm crippled and I can't walk." I came back and told him to fire up that mic, and I'd talk to him as long as he liked. "This was my dad's radio," the little boy said, "but I guess it's mine and mom's now, 'cause my daddy's dead. Dad had a wreck about a month ago. He was trying to get home in a blinding snow. Mom has to work now to make ends meet, and I'm not much help with my 2 crippled feet. She says not to worry, that we'll make it all right. But I hear her crying sometimes late at night. You know, there's one thing I want more than anything else to see. Oh, I know you guys are too busy to bother with me. But you see, my dad used to take me for rides when he was home. But I guess it's all over now since my daddy's gone." Not one breaker came on the old CB as that little crippled boy talked with me. I tried hard to swallow a lump that just wouldn't stay down as I thought about my boy back in Greenville Town. Dad was going to take Mom and me with him later on this year. Well, I remember him saying, "Someday this old truck will be yours, Teddy Bear. But I know I'll never get to ride an 18-wheeler again."
0: Red Savine and Teddy Bear at number 9, while at 8, the power of the TV soap Crossroads enables Paul McCartney's cousin, impressionist Kate Robbins, to chart.

More Than In Love from Kate Robbins at number 8, and at 7 it's a rise of 4 places for Imagination, named as a tribute to John Lennon and their debut single.

Imagination with Body Talk at 7. Meanwhile, Elaine Page rises 3 places at 6 with a song from the Andrew Lloyd Webber musical, Cats.

That's Memory, of course, from Elaine Page, peaking at number 6. Last week's number 2 drops to 5 for Smokey Robinson and a song that topped the charts on both sides of the Atlantic, Being With You.

It's the Chart Show with Ray Oxley from the 4th of July 1981, and it's back to the disco as last week's number 5 goes to number 4 for New York band Odyssey and their 7th single.

Odyssey and Going Back to My Roots, peaking at number 4. And at 3, it's two-tone ska band, Bad Manners, featuring Buster Blood Vessel, and their 6th single.

Can Can from Bad Manners peaking at number 3. Why, it's a jump of 4 places at number 2 for another two-tone ska band, The Specials, and a song written about unemployment in their hometown of Coventry.

The Specials and Ghost Town at number 2. They would reach number 1 next week and stay there for 3 weeks. This has been The Chart Show with Ray Oxley from the weekend in the 4th of July, 1981. Join me again when we'll relive the musical memories from another year. I'll leave you with the number 1 for the 2nd week for Michael Jackson and One Day in

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1: From the Sky News Centre at 5, Sir Keir Starmer says it's time to put political differences aside and think of Anne Widdecombe's family. The former Conservative minister turned Reform Justice spokesperson has been found dead with serious injuries at her house in Devon. A 26-year-old man, who police say is a white British national, has been arrested on suspicion of murder. Nick Cochin is Anne Widdecombe's biographer.
2: She loved the show. She loved the drama, whether it's political stage, the televisual stage, the stage in Westminster talking to those homeless people. She was all there.
1: A 45-year-old man has been charged with the murders of his wife and two children near Bedford. Mark Teshuma was arrested in Johannesburg in a joint operation between South African police and Interpol. At least 12 people have died and 23 others are missing in a wildfire in southern Spain's Andalusia. Four of the victims are feared to be British, having been discovered in a burnt-out car with a steering wheel on the right. The King's been reunited with Prince Harry's children for the first time in 4 years. The Duke and Duchess of Sussex, Archie and Lilibet were hosted at Highgrove in Gloucestershire. Sport now, and England fans believe their team have the momentum to go all the way at the World Cup after the dramatic win over Mexico. More than 10,000 supporters are expected at the Miami Stadium for tonight's quarterfinal against Erling Haaland's Norway. Fans of both nations have already created a party atmosphere across Miami's South Beach.
3: Get Dan Burn in. He'll pocket Haaland. 2-0 England, no problem.
4: But as long as we can keep Haaland under wraps.
5: A little nervous, but excited. I think we should be favourites.
6: Yeah. Of course they can. Coming home.
1: And England's Declan Rice and Mark Gay are expected to be available for the match. The pair have trained after struggling with illness and injury, respectively. That's the latest. I'm Chris Milligan.
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8: The current heat wave continuing today with another dry and very sunny day, feeling hot with high UV level, but perhaps a little more of a notable breeze. Top temperatures for today of 30 degrees.
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13: Welcome once again to an hour where we look back at the golden age of the 1970s.

Classic there from the songwriting duo of Nicky Chinn and Mike Chapman. That was Mud and Tiger Feet. And it was the band's first number one back in 1974. Welcome along to I Love the 70s. Good to have your company. And it's where we look back at that wonderful decade that was full of diverse fashion, music styles, and also some TV classics. All the usual features in today's programme. We're going to have our 70s long song. We're going to round off things with our showstopper at the end of the show. And coming up is our TV tune after this one from the Kinks.

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1: And today's bit of TV nostalgia features a show that hit our screens back in the late 70s, produced by CBS in the United States. Dallas was an American primetime television soap opera, which featured the Ewing family, who were a big oil family in Dallas, of course, in the US, and featured characters such as Bobby Ewing, that was played by Patrick Duffy. Of course, JR, played by Larry Hagman, Barbara Bel Geddes, who played Miss Ellie, and JR's long-suffering wife, who was played by Linda Gray. It actually ran up until 1991 and was a mainstay of British television in the 70s, 80s and 90s, and of course featured such classic cliffhangers as Who Shot JR? That was a campaign very famously taken on by Terry Wogan on Radio 2. The show also featured a dream season, they called it, in which the entirety of the ninth season was revealed to have been a dream of Pam Ewing, who was Bobby's wife. And apparently, all was it Bobby in the shower? I don't remember. But anyway, I do hope that today's TV tune brings back some good memories of those soap opera days of the 70s. This is Dallas.

Bit of sunshine there from Casey and the Sunshine Band, and that's the way I like it. You're listening to I Love the 70s with me, Fred Setters. Good to have your company today. And now a time for a track from Brian Ferry.

0: That was Brian Ferry and Let's Stick Together, featuring the wonderful saxophone solo by Chris Mercer. And also, if memory serves me right, the wailing and the cackling in the background was provided by the very lovely Jerry Hall. Still to come on today's programme, we have our long song, but coming up, a track from Steely Dan.
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That was the wonderful Reeling in the East by Steely Dan. Coming up next after this one from Simon and Garfunkel, it's today's long song.

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1: Time for a tea break. 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
0: Yes, it's the part of the programme where you can pop that kettle on and make yourself a cup of tea or coffee. It's time for our 70s long song. Now, a lot of the tracks in the 1970s were created to be radio-friendly, which meant that they had to be sort of around about the 3 or 4 minute mark to fit into the format that was acceptable by radio in those days. But there were some classics written in the 1970s which exceeded that, and today's comes from Gordon Lightfoot, and it's the wonderfully titled The Wreck of the Edmund Fitzgerald. So pop that kettle on and enjoy today's 70s long song.

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1: 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It's Retro Radio.

It's a wonderful, simple chorus, but incredibly catchy. That was the songwriting talents of Nile Rodgers and Chic with Le Freak. Now on I Love the 70s, a number from America.

You know, there are certain songs that whenever I hear them, they take me straight back to my childhood in the 1970s, and that is one of them. That was America and A Horse With No Name. And this next one is a tune, actually, that roots me very firmly in the 70s, and it was by a group called Hudson Ford, who were formed when a chap called John Ford and Richard Hudson left the Straubs back in 1973. It's only a very short ditty. It's 2 minutes and 36 seconds, but every time I hear it, I can just close my eyes and picture myself growing up in the 1970s. So I hope you enjoy it. This is called Pick Up the Pieces.

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1: And before we play out with our final song today, just want to thank you for your company today on I Love the 70s. Hopefully, it's been a trip down memory lane for those of you who remember the music of the 1970s. And if, for some of you, you were too young to remember the 1970s, it's been a real introduction to some of the classic tracks that came out in that golden decade. Okay, today's Showstopper tune is also from the pen, once again, of Nile Rodgers. It features Sister Sledge, and We Are Family. Bye for now.

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1: From the Sky News Centre at 6, detectives say the killing of Anne Widdecombe doesn't appear to be politically motivated. The former Conservative minister turned reform politician was found dead with serious injuries at her home in Devon on Thursday morning. A 26-year-old white British man has been arrested on suspicion of murder. Sir Keir Starmer says it's a time to come together.
2: This is really important that this is a moment where we rise above any political differences, the political divide, but I think it's very important for us to have in our thoughts the family and friends of Anne Widdecombe.
1: Elsewhere, a 45-year-old man's been charged with the murders of his wife and two children near Bedford. Mark Sashuma was arrested in Johannesburg in a joint operation between South African police and Interpol. The Andalusian region of Spain is observing a weekend of mourning following deadly wildfires. At least 12 people have been killed, with four of the victims feared to be British. Donald Trump's telling Iran to publicly state the Strait of Hormuz is open and that ships won't be attacked. The US president's agreed to continue talks following an escalation in hostilities, but stresses the ceasefire is over. In sport, England manager Thomas Tuchel says his side must be brave and play on the front foot if they're to win the World Cup. The Three Lions face Norway in Miami tonight, with a place in the last four at stake.
3: We took a big step in our last match, but it was only a step. We're still hungry, we still have dreams, and we still have a big goal to play for. And we take the positive things and the belief with us, but everything that matters is ahead of us.
1: Reece James, Declan Rice and Mark Gahey are all expected to play despite fitness doubts. And the King's been reunited with Prince Harry's children for the first time in 4 years. He and the Queen hosted the Duke and Duchess of Sussex, Archie and Lilibet at Highgrove in Gloucestershire. That's the latest. I'm Leisha McKenna.
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5: The current heat wave continuing today with another dry and very sunny day, feeling hot with high UV level, but perhaps a little more of a notable breeze. Top temperatures for today of 30 degrees.
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0: were catchy, and especially those that said, I love you so. I used to beg you over and over just to set...
1: Hello, I'm Ken Anton, and I'm inviting you to stay with me for the next 30 minutes of these old records.
0: And melt your heart away with all those old...
1: If you like music from the 1920s, 1930s, and 1940s, now is your opportunity to relive even these memories. Music from Geraldo and his orchestra, Josephine Bradley, Carol Gibbons, the Sylvians at the Savoy Hotel, and...

And our first old record on the programme goes back to the 4th of May, 1929, and it's Ray Starita and his Ambassadors Club Band with Betty Bolton, the vocalist.

Reece Darita and his Ambassadors Club band, Wake Up Chillin' Wake Up, Betty Bolton, the vocalist there. Well, if that's got your memories going for 1929, that one was, then the next one perhaps will apply equally well to the year of 1940. A very popular song from the war year, sung by many people. And to sing the recording for us this time is Paula Green, accompanied by Joe Loss and his orchestra.

Yes, a nightingale sang in Berkeley Square, and that recording from the 17th of July 1940, and it was Joe Loss and his orchestra, Paula Green being the accompanist. Now, the next record dates back to 1927, and you'll notice the quality is better than some of the recordings from the same era in our previous programmes. That's because round about this time became the advent of electric recordings. Previously, all the recordings were made by mechanical means. And this was also the last recording by a group called the Sylvians at the Savoy Hotel, London. Just after this date, they became the Savoy Hotel Orphans. Carol Gibbons at piano, with the rest of the band that went on to become the Orphans, and a very well-known standard traditional jazz number, this one.

The Sylvians at the Savoy Hotel, London, Carol Gibbons directing the band. And that was recorded on the 28th of November, 1927. Mississippi Mud, I'm sure you knew that one. Very popular one. The next one is also very popular, a standard, in fact. And here is Sidney Lipton and his Grosvenor House Dance Orchestra. Eddie Bryant is the vocalist.

hair. 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

Yes, I'm sure you knew that one as well. The Breeze and I, and that was recorded in August 1940. Ted Heath on trombone. Did you hear him? Sidney Lipton, and he was with the Grosvenor House Dance Orchestra, The Breeze and I, as I said. Now, there's a blue ridge round my heart. That was the subtitle of this next one, and Arthur Rosebery and his Kit Kat Dance Band are about to play this one from 1929.

Virginia, there's a blue ridge round my heart, and that's Arthur Roseberry and his Kit Kat Dance Band, recorded in 1929. Now, do you know the expression, "It's all right, it'll be Tickerty Boo"? I often wondered where that came from until I heard this next record. It's entitled Tickerty Boo, and to play it, Harry Roy and his band, and the vocalists are Bill Curry and the Lads.

Yes, put your thumbs up, it'll be Tiggerty Boo. Harry Roy and his band, Bill Curry and the Lads are the vocalists on that one. Now the next one, the Piccadilly Players, and Eddie Grossbart is the vocalist, featuring Al Starita on clarinet and alto sax. A few of the other players in this group are well known, George Smith on alto and tenor sax, and Sid Bright on piano, this one from 1929. It's called Kiss and Makeup.

Kiss and Makeup. That's the Piccadilly Players, Eddie Grosbart, the vocalist, and that very interesting plucked out tune featured Archie Hughes on the banjo, and that one recorded on the 20th of April 1928. Now let's have a slow song now, I'll Never Smile Again. Jackie Hunter, the vocalist, accompanied by Giraldo and the Savoy Hotel Orchestra.

again until I smile at you. I'll never laugh again. What good would it do?

And that's our final record in tonight's Get Out These Old Records. That's who was that now? That was I'll Never Smile Again, sung by Giraldo. Well, it wasn't sung by Giraldo. The orchestra was conducted by Giraldo and the Savoy Hotel Orchestra. And Jackie Hunter was the vocalist on this one. Well, this is Ken Anton saying thanks very much for joining me for the last 30 minutes. We'll be back with more old records very soon on this channel. For me, it's thanks for listening and goodbye.

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1: So shortly we'll be hearing from the London Promenade Orchestra, James Last, Randy Adelman and Rondo Veneziano. But let's get another great instrumental interlude underway here on your number one recuperation station with Kenny G and Songbird.

Unsurprisingly, Songbird from Kenny G only ever reached as high as number 22 in the charts back in 1987. I must admit I thought it had done a bit better than that, but then who am I to argue with the Guinness Book of British Hit Singles? Hello, I'm Gordon, hoping I find you as well as possible. We're next on the Music Box, it's time for another arrangement of Pachelbel's Canon, this time performed by the Württemberg Chamber Orchestra.

0: Classical Waltz Canon from the Württemberg Chamber Orchestra, taken from a boot CD called The Classical Selection, designed not only as an introduction to their classical collection, but also as a kind of classical greatest hits. Remember, if you want to find out more about the programme, or want to get in touch, then everything you need is at www.mbonline.co.uk. So check it out when you get the chance, and I look forward to hearing from you. Now here on the Music Box from Hospital Radio are featured twin tracks, and this time I've got two top tunes lined up from Mr. James Last and his orchestra.
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2: There we are then, two great James Last tunes here on Hospital Radio. First up was one of his own compositions, simply called Happy Music. Then it was a live version of the unmistakable Imagine from his 1985 party album called Leave the Bass to Last. Now see if you can work out the link between these last two tunes and this crackly one from General Lafayette.

the Music Box, and that was the soldier of music, General Lafayette, in a tune called Liffey Tinker. He was probably better known for his Love is a Rhapsody single from 1989. And he also plays in the James Last Orchestra. So who says this programme isn't planned then, eh? It was a bit touch and go if I could play that tune on the programme, as I do try to restrict myself to purely instrumental tracks. But since we only had a couple of lalas and tinkers, I hope we got away with it. Mind you, I thought it sounded a bit more like one of the Smurfs singles, but perhaps that was just me. Now, brace yourselves.

0: powerful track from the London Promenade Orchestra with The Rain in Spain from My Fair Lady, turning Rex Harrison's weakness of not being able to carry a tune into a strength, as Alan J. Lerner and Frederick Lowe wrote it so that it could be half sung and half spoken. So there we are, this has been another Music Box and will be again sometime soon. I've really enjoyed spending the past 30 minutes with you sharing the very best in instrumental music here on Hospital Radio. I'll leave you with Rondo Veneziano and La Serenissima, the theme from Venice in Peril. But first, some daredevil action with Angus MacIver, played by Richard Dean Anderson, who went on to travel through space and time in the excellent Stargate SG-1. And that top theme comes from Randy Adelman.
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0: 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Bye-bye.

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1: From the Sky News Centre at 7, a man arrested on suspicion of murdering Anne Widdecombe has been released from custody. Detectives say the 26-year-old white British national is no longer part of the investigation. The former prisons minister was found with serious injuries at her home on Dartmoor on Thursday morning. In other news, a man's been charged with murdering three members of his family near Bedford. Mark Tumor's wife and two daughters, who were 5 and 15, were found at their house in Great Denham on Monday. The 45-year-old was detained in Johannesburg after being tracked down by South African police and Interpol. Detective Inspector Lee Martin is leading the case here.
2: Mark Tumor left the country on Saturday, flying to Dubai and then on to Johannesburg. He then crossed from South Africa and then into Zimbabwe. We now know, since the previous media statement on Wednesday, he travelled from Zimbabwe to South Africa.
1: A weekend of mournings being observed in southern Spain following deadly wildfires. Four British nationals are feared to be among at least 12 people killed in Andalusia. Meanwhile, emergency services here are warning of the risk of wildfires. Temperatures again tipped to reach 30 degrees today. Firefighters are asking people not to use disposable barbecues. And Sir David Beckham has spoken to England's players ahead of tonight's World Cup quarterfinal against Norway. The former captain visited the squad at Inter Miami's training base. Current skipper Harry Kane says he's a huge inspiration.
3: He's obviously a big England fan. We all know how much it meant for him to represent England and be captain. And he was just there to support us. Obviously, we were using his home, the home that he's built. Yeah, he was just wishing us well. And hopefully we can do him proud.
1: And Meta's pulled a new AI feature from Instagram after backlash over privacy concerns. The tool let people generate fake images using content from public accounts, with users opted in by default. That's the latest. I'm Leisha McKenna.
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5: The current heat wave continuing today with another dry and very sunny day, feeling hot with high UV level, but perhaps a little more of a notable breeze. Top temperatures for today of 30 degrees.
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7: It's time to go

Taking them to number two in the UK charts, that was George Michael and Andrew Ridgeley together as Wham and Bad Boys. Welcome to the show. My name is Fred Setters and the name of the show is Simply 80s, where we celebrate all the wonderful music that was created in that decade. All the usual features in today's show. In just one song's time, we'll be spinning our back-to-back 80s dance megamix. We'll also be looking for another long-lost 80s love song and inducting another artist or group into our celebrated 1980s Hall of Fame. But taking us up to today's megamix, it's Culture Club.

Time to hit the dance floor now with today's back-to-back 80s megamix. Yes, we take two classics from the 1980s and play them back-to-back on the old turntables. In just one song's time, we've got a hit from 80s pop sensation Madonna. After this one from 1983, a chart topper for Casey and the Sunshine Band, it's Give It Up.

Topping the charts back in 1985, it featured in the movie Desperately Seeking Susan. That was Madonna and Into the Groove. If you just tuned in, you are listening to Simply 80s. My name is Fred Setters. Let's have another classic now from that wonderful decade. This is Bananarama.

0: was Bananarama, and I heard a rumour, and they're still touring and wowing crowds to this day. So if you want to catch them on one of these 80s tribute tours, well worth a watch. You're listening to Simply 80s. Coming next in the programme, we have something from the legend that was David Bowie.
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2: You probably think you're pretty good at multitasking behind the wheel. I mean, you have to multitask to drive. So what's wrong with checking your phone? The thing is, your brain simply doesn't work. Even if a quick reply affects your concentration and makes you less able to react to hazards. If you use a mobile phone while driving, you're 4 times more likely to crash. Think. Put your phone away. Solid
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1: All the hits right here, right now.

From 1983, that was David Bowie and China Girl. But that song was originally released by Iggy Pop back in 1977. But that particular version was produced by the wonderful Nile Rodgers, and you can sense his magic all over it. You're listening to Simply 80s with me, Fred Setters. Just about to go off and find today's long-lost love song, so I'll leave you with Big Country.

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1: It's the sloppy bit of the programme where I play you one of those ballads from the 1980s that you could dedicate to your loved one, and a bit of an alternative take on today's love song. Probably not one that most would expect, but this one comes from The Cure and was released back in 1989. It's called Love Song, which makes it perfect for this particular segment. And also, if you need it to be anything more romantic, well, it can't get more romantic than this, because it was written by lead singer Robert Smith to his fiancée, who he was soon to marry. So can't get better than that. This is The Cure and Love Song.

0: That was Adamant and Goody Two Shoes. Still to come on today's edition of Simply 80s, we induct another artist into our Hall of Fame. But coming next, a classic from Duran Duran.
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bringing you the music and the memories of the 1980s. That was Duran Duran, Is There Something I Should Know. You're listening to Simply 80s with me, Fred Setters. We're going to induct another group into our 1980s Hall of Fame. So I'm off to get the red carpet. Here's Misha Paris and Courtney Pine.

0: It's time for the Simply 80s Hall of Fame.
1: Yes, it's time to throw open the doors once again to our Simply 80s Hall of Fame. And qualifications for entry into this very exclusive club are a band or artist that really embody the spirit of the 1980s, both in their fashion and in their music. And today it's a group that were formed back in 1979 in Liverpool by two chaps, Gary Daly and Eddie London. And they went on to form China Crisis, who were very successful in the 1980s, where they had 10 top 50 singles and 3 top 40 albums. And the track that I have for you today comes from their third album, which was released back in 1985, which was called Flaunt the Imperfections. So with Black Man Ray, today's inductees into the Simply 80s Hall of Fame, it's China Crisis.

with Maggie Reilly on vocals. That was taken from his 1983 album Crises. That was Mike Oldfield and Moonlight Shadow. And so we've reached the end of another edition of Simply 80s. Do hope that you've enjoyed the show and that we've brought back some wonderful musical memories for you. And you can join me, same time, same place, right here on this radio station for another edition of Simply 80s. But today, I leave you with the boys and girls from Bucks Fizz. My camera never lies. See you next time.

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1: From the Sky News Centre at 8, a 26-year-old man arrested on suspicion of murdering Anne Widdecombe has been eliminated from inquiries. The former prisons minister was found dead at her home in Devon on Thursday morning. Detectives say the investigation's moving at pace. Police and commentator Graham Whetton is following developments.
2: The investigators will have worked through the night. The interviews will have gone through the night. Whatever they have found at this stage has clearly led them to release them. Once you eliminate them, then you have to move on again to your next piece of evidence. So it becomes a priority.
1: In other news, a man's been charged with murdering his wife and two young daughters at their home in Bedfordshire. Mark Schumer left the UK 2 days before their bodies were found. The 45-year-old's been tracked down to South Africa. Emergency services are urging people not to use disposable barbecues this weekend. They're concerned the heatwave could trigger wildfires. England have been handed a fitness boost ahead of tonight's World Cup quarterfinal against Norway. Joe Rawson reports.
3: A European clash in the Miami Heat with a place in the World Cup semi-finals on the line. England fans believe their team can deal with the temperature.
4: 2-0 England, no problem.
5: Should be favourites.
6: Coming home.
3: Thomas Tuchel insists despite injury fears, Declan Rice and Mark Gaye are fit.
7: We have the full choice except for our suspended player, Trell Kwanzaa.
3: England captain Harry Kane was spoken to by Sir David Beckham at training yesterday.
8: He's obviously a big England fan. We all know how much it meant for him to represent England.
3: Kickoff here in Miami is at 10 PM UK time.
1: Spain have set up a last four clash with France. They beat Belgium 2-1. Meta's withdrawn a days-old AI feature from Instagram following a backlash. The tool let people generate fake images using content from public accounts. And the King's been reunited with two of his grandchildren for the first time in 4 years. He and the Queen hosted Prince Harry, Meghan, Archie and Lilibet at Highgrove in Gloucestershire. That's the latest. I'm Leisha McKenna.
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10: The current heat wave continuing today with another dry and very sunny day, feeling hot with high UV level, but perhaps a little more of a notable breeze. Top temperatures for today of 30 degrees.
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12: Good morning, it's Carl here. It's Saturday morning. It's the 11th of July, 2026. Welcome to this morning's breakfast show here on Anchor Radio.

Rolls Royce Car Wash and A Groovy Kind of Love from Phil Collins. It's 9:30 now past 8 o'clock. A very good morning to you. It is Saturday. It's a weekend. Hope you're going to have a lovely weekend this weekend. With you through until 10 this morning. After 10 is Ian Jowsey with his show, The Golden Years, playing music from the 50s, 60s and the 70s. We'll talk more about that a little bit later on this morning. On The Breakfast Show this morning, we've got our birthday song. That comes next. It's from Tina Turner. Let's Stay Together. So if you're celebrating your birthday today, a big happy birthday to you from me and from all of the team here at Anchor Radio, and this song is for you.

0: Let's Stay Together from Tina Turner. That's our birthday song for you this morning. If you're celebrating your birthday, do have a lovely birthday and a lovely weekend, whatever your plans. 30 minutes now past eight. It's been a bit of a week this week because we have a bit of a big family birthday montage this week in July. My son's birthday, daughter-in-law and my grandson's birthday all in the same week. You go in the card shop and you just buy hundreds of cards. Well, three cards, really. When I say hundreds, that's a little bit of an exaggeration, to be honest, but you know what I mean. Right, we have a look at some more birthdays after UB40 In Deep and Ed Sheeran. Those songs are playing next.
1: Dad, why are you falling again?
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problem that I can't fix, cause I can do it in the mix. And if your man gives you trouble just to move out on the double, and you don't let it trouble your brain, cause away goes trouble down the drain. 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

Saturday morning breakfast here on Anchor 80 playing UB40 Red Red Wine. Last night a DJ saved my life from being deep and Ed Sheeran and Sapphire. Right, let's have a look at birthdays. If you're celebrating your birthday today, you're under the sign of Cancer. Birthdays today feature the fashion designer Giorgio Armani, the rapper Lil Kim, actors Lena Rina, Lisa Rinna even, Stella Ward and Stephen Lang, as well as the US President John Quincy Adams and the author E.B. White. There we are. Just a few birthdays today here on our Saturday morning breakfast show. We'll be taking a look at some news stories, things that happened on this day. The 11th of July, we'll do that in the next hour of the show. Right, little bit of Phyllis Nelson, moving closer, getting a bit close and cuddly for your Saturday morning breakfast. Meanwhile, some people could be scrambling the head, but she's getting closer. And then Curtis Mayfield and Move On Up. This is Anchor Radio. It's Saturday morning breakfast with Carl Stein.

0: Phyllis Nelson, Move Closer and Move On Up from Curtis Mayfield. Just a little after 8:30. We've got the news for you at 9 o'clock this morning. Sports news as well. And also a detailed look at the weather forecast. See how it's all going to pan out for your weekend. It's been another hot week, hasn't it? This week, another sort of heat wave has been and gone. Will we have some rain for my broad beans? That's the big question. That's the big thing. If you was a farmer, it would be terrible, wouldn't it? Waiting for rain and it doesn't come because there's nothing you can do about it. You literally just got to wait, haven't you? Right, a little bit of music from Take That. DJ Sammy, Ava Max, love Ava Max. She's on the show in a moment. And also Michael Jackson.
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2: This is Ian Jowsey inviting you to join me at 10 a.m. this morning for the Golden Years to enjoy 2 hours of great music from the golden age of the 1950s, 1960s and 1970s. It's a trip down memory lane like no other. The 1950s was a decade of significant transition from post-war recovery to increasing prosperity. The 1960s was a time of a youth-driven cultural revolution culminating with the swinging 60s, and the 1970s was a colourful decade that brought us industrial upheaval and strikes and the winter of discontent. Through it all, the music shone through. We cover the birth of rock and roll, the swinging 60s, Motown, glam rock, punk and new wave. It's all here in the golden years this morning at 10 a.m. here with me, Ian Jowsey, on Anchor Radio.

0: Take that, Relight My Fire. Heavens on DJ Sammy. Ava Max, Maybe Your Problem, and Rock With You from Michael Jackson. Trivia Challenge time next with Richard, and then we head to the latest news with Paul McCartney and Lenny Kravitz.
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2: Hello there, it's Richard Smith here with another A to Z of Pop Trivia Challenge for you, and I'm looking for the answer to the following question. Sally Carr was the lead singer for which M, who had a number one with Chirpy Chirpy Cheep Cheep? Sally Carr was the lead singer for which M, who had a number one with Chirpy Chirpy Cheep Cheep? I'm sure you remember the song. Okay, your time's up. Did you get it? Well, the answer is middle of the road.

0: Well, that's all for now, but please do join me again soon here on your favourite station for more from the A to Z of Pop. And I'll see you later. Ta-ra!
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1: From the Sky News Centre at 9, detectives insist the Anne Widdecombe murder inquiry is moving at pace. A 26-year-old man they'd arrested has been released from custody and eliminated from inquiries. Terrorism's been ruled out, and at this stage, it doesn't appear to be politically motivated. The former prisons minister turned Reform UK justice spokesperson was found with serious injuries at her home in Devon on Thursday. Nigel Farage has paid tribute.
2: Rest in peace, Anne. Remarkable, principled woman, and a truly dreadful way to die, and a terrible reflection on modern Britain. And I do fear that for anybody in public life, or especially the political space, things have become even more dangerous today.
1: Elsewhere, a man's been charged with murdering his wife and two young daughters on the outskirts of Bedford. Mark Tumor left for South Africa last Saturday, 2 days before the bodies were found at the family home in Great Denham. An 18-year-old man's died after getting into trouble in open water in Greater Manchester. The teenager's body was recovered from Dovestone Reservoir in Oldham last night. A backlash over privacy has forced Instagram's owner into a rethink. Meta's pulled a new AI tool from the site, which allowed people to generate fake images using content from public accounts. In sport, England fans believe their team can go all the way at the World Cup. More than 10,000 supporters are expected in Miami for tonight's quarter-final against Norway. Mark Gahey, Declan Rice and Rhys James have all been declared fit to play. Hopes of success are high.
3: Get Dan Burn in, easy, he'll pocket Allen, 2-0 England, no problem.
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5: 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I think we should be favourites.
6: Yeah. Of course they can. It's coming home.
1: And Arsenal's Mikel Merino scored a late winner to send Spain into the World Cup semi-finals. They beat Belgium 2-1. That's the latest. I'm Leisha McKenna.
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8: England manager Thomas Tuchel says his side must be brave and play on the front foot if they're to win the World Cup. The Three Lions produced one of their greatest ever performances to beat Mexico at the Azteca last weekend. Tuchel's team now face Norway in Miami tonight with a place in the last four at stake.
9: We took a big step in our last match, but it was only a step. We're still hungry, we still have dreams, and we still have a big goal to play for, and we take the positive things and the belief with us. But everything that matters is ahead of us.
8: Rhys James, Declan Rice and Mark Gahey are all expected to play despite being fitness doubts. Elsewhere, Spain set up a last four clash with France on Tuesday after getting past Belgium 2-1. Argentina take on Switzerland overnight. The Wimbledon men's final lineup is complete and two checkmates fight for the women's title today. Lewis Mason reports from the All England Club.
10: Jannik Sinner will defend his Wimbledon title after ending Novak Djokovic's latest quest for a record 25th Grand Slam title.
11: It means a lot to me that I can play one more final here. It's the most special tournament we have.
10: He'll play Alexander Zverev after his semi-final win against British wildcard Arthur Ferry, who knows his life is going to change.
12: In terms of expectations from myself, from the public, from everyone.
10: There'll be a Czech women's champion as Linda Noskova and Karolina Muchová meet on centre court today.
13: We're from such a small country and we have so many good players.
10: Also today, British pair Alfie Hewitt and Gordon Reid play in the men's wheelchair doubles final.
8: England's cricketers aim to make it a series whitewash when they take on India in the final T20 international this afternoon. Harry Brooks' side are 3-0 up going into the contest at Southampton after thrashing the world champions by 9 wickets on Thursday. And finally, Rory McIlroy remains the joint leader at the halfway stage of Golf's Scottish Open. The Masters champion is on 19 under par, along with England's Jordan Smith and Tom Kim of South Korea at the Renaissance Club.
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15: The current heat wave continuing today with another dry and very sunny day, feeling hot with high UV level, but perhaps a little more of a notable breeze. Top temperatures for today of 30 degrees.
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Here we go then, into the second hour, the 11th of July 2026, Saturday morning breakfast here with Carl Stein, through until 10 o'clock this morning. That was Ace of Base and All That She Wants. We've got Lady Gaga, we've got Celine Dion, we've got Olivia Newton-John, amongst many other artists, all featured in this hour of the show. Also going to be looking at a few news stories. We'll do that after The Carpenters, For All We Know, and Dolly Parton, 9 to 5.

0: There we are, Carpenters, for all we know, a 9 to 5 from Darley Parn. 14 minutes past nine. Good morning. If you're just rising and shining, it's Anchor Radio, your hospital radio station for the George Eliot Hospital. Carl with you through until 10 o'clock for this morning. Right, let's have a look at some news stories then. On this day, the 11th of July, 1995, Serbs over in UN safety haven. The Bosnia Serb army seizes control of a United Nations safe area of Srebrenica after Dutch peacekeepers are forced to withdraw. From 1979, that's the year that I left school, the space laboratory Skylab plunges to Earth, scattering debris across the southern Indian Ocean and the sparsely populated Australian desert. No kangaroos were hurt. In the year 2000, the millennium year, Britain pioneers HIV vaccine, World AIDS Conference in South Africa announced trials for a new HIV vaccine that will begin in Britain. And from 1991, the Labour MP Terry Field sentenced to 60 days in prison for refusing to pay his poll tax. That was very, that caused so many arguments and problems, didn't it? The poll tax, which, of course, later became the council tax. I wonder how long it will last and if they'll tax something else. Everything seems to get taxed at some stage, isn't it? Years and years ago, I remember doing in history, they had a window tax, so people used to board up their windows to avoid having to pay tax. So there we are. I do think the worst tax people, though, tend to be motorists. They seem to be taxed on everything, don't they? Using the road, petrol, everything. And when you buy the car, you've got the VAT on the car as well. Just a thought. Anyway, let's not get too serious. It's Saturday morning. It's a weekend. All here to sort of enjoy ourselves, play a few tunes and get all warmed up, ready for Ian Jousey, who will be with you after 10 o'clock this morning and play songs like this from Lady Gaga and Bruno Mars.
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0: Celine Dion all by myself, and You're the Woman I Want from Olivia Newton-John. This is Saturday Morning Breakfast on Anchor Radio. Good morning. If you listen to Anchor Radio at night time, you'll hear The Late Show with me between 10 o'clock and 12 midnight, Monday through to Friday. We've got another guest for you to identify on the Tease competition, Be My Guest. Last night's guest was, or last week's guest, should I say, was the footballer Harry Kane, who seems, as things go at the moment, can't do a lot wrong. So all good stuff. England sort of doing very well. So we've got another guest for you next week. Who will it be? Look out for the picture clues. They'll appear on the Anchor Radio social media feeds on Monday lunchtime. And then you can play along with me Monday through to Friday after 10 o'clock on The Late Show, when I'll be giving you some more clues, the answer on next Friday night. That seems like a whole chunk of elephants away, doesn't it? Next Friday night. We've got weekend to enjoy, and we've got all next week to sort of battle through at times, or get through, and try and enjoy as best we can. Right, Richard Marks right here waiting. We've got music from Samantha Sang, Charlie Puth and Yazoo all lined up to play next. It is Saturday Morning Breakfast here on George Eliot Hospital Radio, Anchor Radio.
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0: Richard Marks right here, waiting emotion. Samantha sang Charlie Puth, Beat Yourself Up, and Charlie Puth there. Only You, Yazoo. A whole coachload of artists and a whole coachload of songs there to play for you. That's absolutely fantastic stuff. More music, if you like your music from the 50s, 60s and the 70s, Ian Jowsey is with you after the news at 10 o'clock this morning. We play George Benson next and Give Me the Night after Richard's Trivia Challenge question.
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2: Hello there, it's Richard Smith here with another A to Z of Pop Trivia Challenge for you, and I'm looking for the answer to the following question. Cars was the first solo hit for which N in 1979? 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Okay, your time's up. Did you get it? Well, the answer is Gary Numan.
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George Benson and Give Me the Night, and that is it for your breakfast show this morning. Ian Jowsey with you, Alpha Sydney News at 10, playing all of those golden memories from the 50s, 60s and the 70s. He'll be keeping you entertained through until 12 midday. So me playing out with Shalimar, there it is. Do have a lovely weekend. Maybe tune in to me on Monday night for the late show from 10, and I'll also be back here on Saturday morning next week from 8 o'clock sharp for another Saturday morning breakfast show. Good morning.

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1: From the Sky News Centre at 10, detectives say they're deploying all necessary resources to find Anne Widdecombe's killer. A 26-year-old man who was being held on suspicion of murder has been eliminated from police inquiries. The ex-prisons minister was found with serious injuries at her home in Devon on Thursday. Former Tory MP Edwina Curry studied with her at Oxford.
2: There was a whole kind of constructed persona that she leaned into in her time in Parliament, which she kind of abandoned to some extent once she was out of it. She endeared herself to the public in ways that really couldn't have been predicted. Amazing woman.
1: Elsewhere, the body of an 18-year-old man has been recovered from a reservoir in Oldham. Authorities are urging people not to venture into open water during the heat wave. Donald Trump's warning the US could completely decimate Iran if it tries to assassinate him. Calls for his death were heard during the funeral of Iran's late supreme leader. Health officials say they're concerned about the low numbers of people in their 50s taking part in bowel cancer screening. Little over half are testing themselves using home kits. In sport, ahead of England's World Cup quarter-final against Norway tonight, the TUC has issued this plea to pubgoers.
3: We're really grateful to all the pub and hospitality workers up and down the country as they work tirelessly. Just remember how hard everyone is working and treat those workers with respect.
1: That's Nicola Smith, the organisation's director of policy. The British Beer and Pub Association expects to pour an extra 5.5 million pints tonight, providing a £27.5 million boost to the sector. Rhys James, Declan Rice and Mark Gahey have all been declared fit for the game. And Taylor Swift's covered £120,000 of public spending. It was on her wedding to NFL star Travis Kelce. New York's mayor says the pop star forked out for the cost of the permit and security. That's the latest. I'm Leisha McKenna.
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5: The current heat wave continuing today with another dry and very sunny day, feeling hot with high UV level, but perhaps a little more of a notable breeze. Top temperatures for today of 30 degrees.
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7: Thank you very much, Carl. Well, good morning, everyone. Welcome to another edition of the Golden Years with me, Ian, here on Anchor Radio. Goodness gracious, it doesn't seem like a week since I last here. I hope you're keeping well as can be expected. For the next 2 hours, I'm taking you back to the best of the 1950s, 1960s and 1970s in today's show. Some great songs coming up over the next 2 hours. We start this week in 1960 with this number 2 hit for The Drifters.

heard the Drifters, Save Your Last Dance For Me. Can you believe that song is 66 years old? That featured Benny King on vocals and reached number 2 here in the UK singles charts. Well, here's an early chance for you to get up on the disco dance floor with the fourth biggest hit of 1976. This is ABBA and the fabulous Dancing Queen.

I do hope you were up and boogieing away to ABBA with Dancing Queen. That was their number one hit from 1976. That was followed by Chris Farlow with a cover version of a Rolling Stones song, Out of Time. That was a number one hit for him from 1966. Well, Beach Baby is a song by a British band First Class. Written by John Carter and his wife Gillian Shakespeare, the song became the band's only substantial hit. The lyrics recount a broken love relationship between two high school students in 1950s Los Angeles. Released as a single in 1974, Beach Baby reached number 13 on the UK singles chart and number 4 on the US Billboard Hot 100.

0: 1974, we heard First Class with Beach Baby. And then from 1975, Leo Sayer with his fourth top 10 hit here in the UK, Moonlighting, a song that reached number 2 here in the UK singles charts in 1975. Well, it's almost 23 minutes after 10 o'clock, and you're listening to The Golden Years with me, Ian, here on Anchor Radio.
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From 1960, we heard Frank Sinatra with Nice and Easy, and then George Benson from 1979 with Love Ballad. Well, I'm going to ask you a question now. Were you a driver in the 1950s and 1960s? Well, you may be interested in this. About driving tests and licences. Well, driving tests were suspended between 1939 and 1946 as a result of the war. And after a year of licensing of wartime provisional licences without testing followed. The pass rate for the UK driving test was 50% in 1950. Testing was also suspended for a year in 1956 due to the Suez crisis. The UK driving test fee doubled to £1 in 1956, and driving examiner training was formalised in 1959, being undertaken at Stanmore Training School. The MOT was introduced as an annual assessment of vehicle roadworthiness in 1960, and in 1965, the driving test application form was revised and the sight test was changed to include the reading of number plates with 3¼-inch high characters from a distance of 67 feet. In 1968, the driving test fee increased again from £1 to £1.15 shillings, that's £1.75. And in 1969, it brought separate licensing groups for different vehicle classes and stipulated that a provisional license must be produced at UK driving tests. In the late 1960s, you could hold a motorcycle license at 16 years of age, but provisional license holders were restricted to machines of less than 250cc. Also, do you remember buying a copy of the Highway Code? Well, the first edition was published way back in 1931, at a cost of one old penny. It was the only one to carry advertisements for the AA, the Autocar magazine, the Motorcycle magazine, Castrol Motor Oil, BP, Motor Union Insurance and the RAC. It contained 18 pages of advice. The arrival of motorways in the late 1950s led to the inclusion in the fifth edition of a new section on motorway driving. It explains such things as how to use exit slip roads and advising drivers to avoid drowsiness by

stretching their legs at the parking or service areas. By the sixth edition in 1968, photographs and 3D illustrations had been included to help make rules clear, and the price had risen from 6 halfpence to 1 3pence. That's sixpence. After decimalisation, reprinted editions cost just 6 new pence. I must probably got a copy of it somewhere in the loft, I think, at the moment. Anyway, happy days. Here's Buddy Holly.

Learning the Game was one of Buddy Holly's best-loved later compositions. He wrote and recorded it in New York shortly before his death in February of 1959. It was posthumously released in 1960. Gotta See Baby Tonight is a 1962 single by Acca Bilk and the Paramount Jazz Band. The song reached number 24 on the UK singles charts and spent 9 weeks in the charts in 1962.

We heard Buddy Holly with Learning the Game and Ankerbilk and the Paramount Jazz Band with Gotta See Baby Tonight. Into 1964 now with the debut single for the

0: From 1964, we heard The Zombies with their debut single, She's Not There. And then from 1973, a cover version by Thin Lizzy of a song that was originally released by the Dubliners, a typical Irish traditional folk song, Whiskey in the Jar. You're listening to The Golden Years with me, Ian, here on Anchor Radio.
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4: 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Hello there, I'm Richard Smith, and whether it's ABBA to ZZ Top or Alfie to Ziggy Stardust, I'll be here just for you on Anchor Radio every weekday afternoon at 4 o'clock with a real mixture of songs and artists that all have the same thing in common. 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

0: From 1979, we heard John Vangelis with I Hear You Now, and then Elvis with The Wonder of You. We've got Richard Smith and his Trivia Challenge question coming up next, and we're heading towards the news at the top of the hour with Jerry and the Pacemakers. I do hope you can join me afterwards for the second hour of today's show.
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2: Hello there, it's Richard Smith here with another A to Z of Pop Trivia Challenge for you, and I'm looking for the answer to the following question. Can't Get By Without You was the follow-up single to You to Me Are Everything for which R? So that's Can't Get By Without You was the follow-up single to You to Me Are Everything for which R? Okay, your time's up. Did you get it? Well, the answer is The Real Thing.

0: 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Ta-ra!
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1: From the Sky News Centre at 11, police say the investigation into Anne Widdecombe's death is moving at a significant pace. A 26-year-old man who was arrested on suspicion of murder has been eliminated from inquiries. The former prisons minister and Reform Justice spokesperson was found with serious injuries at her home in Devon on Thursday. After leaving Parliament, she appeared as a contestant on Strictly Come Dancing. Anne Widdecombe's biographer, Nick Cochin, says she was an all-round performer.
2: She loved the show. She loved the drama, whether it's political stage, the televisual stage, the stage in Westminster talking to those homeless people, she was all there.
1: In other news, Avon and Somerset police have charged four teenagers with multiple counts of rape. It follows an investigation into an attack in Weston-super-Mare last month. The accused are aged 17, 18 and 19. Three of them are also charged with false imprisonment. Donald Trump's warning the US could completely decimate Iran if there's any attempt on his life. Calls for his death were heard during the funeral of Iran's late supreme leader. Emergency services are urging people not to use disposable barbecues this weekend. They're concerned the heatwave could trigger wildfires. England fans will be able to stay in the pub until after tonight's World Cup quarter-final with Norway is over. Opening hours had already been pushed until 2 a.m. Now the government's given an extra extension to flexible licensing laws. And Pitbull has set a Guinness World Record after more than 22,000 fans wore bold caps to impersonate him at a concert in London's Hyde Park yesterday.
3: I'm speechless at this point, but I can't tell you this much. I say it to the Baldies all the time in the shows. When y'all put on them bald caps, you know you're about to have the time of your lives. And now you're officially in the Guinness Book of World Records. Thank you to the fans. Thank you to the Baldies.
1: The crowd copied the rapper's trademark look of a bald head and sunglasses. That's the latest. I'm Leisha McKenna.
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5: The current heat wave continuing today with another dry and very sunny day, feeling hot with high UV level, but perhaps a little more of a notable breeze. Top temperatures for today of 30 degrees.
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7: Hello and welcome along to the second hour of the Golden Years with me, Ian. I do hope you enjoyed the first hour. Some great songs coming this hour too. I'm playing you the best tracks from the 1950s, 1960s and 1970s in this show. We start in this hour from 1970 with this one from Gordon Lightfoot.

Opening this hour, we heard Canadian singer-songwriter Gordon Lightfoot from 1970 with his hit, If You Could Read My Mind. Then from 1975, the Stylistics with Sing Baby Sing. We go into 1964 for this next song, a song that was originally written and released by Jackie DeShannon. The Searchers did a cover version of this particular song and it reached number 3 here in the UK singles charts. When You Walk in the Room.

0: We heard The Searchers from 1964, When You Walk in the Room. The Loving Spoonful with Summer in the City. And then from 1958, Jane Morgan with The Day the Rains Came. She was an American actor and singer who died in August of 2025 at the grand old age of 101. It's 18 minutes past 11 o'clock and you're listening to The Golden Years with me, Ian, here on Anchor Radio.
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From 1969, David Bowie with Space Oddity, a song that was Rush released to coincide with the Apollo 11 moon landing. We stay in 1969 for this next song, a song written by Smokey Robinson, originally released by The Miracles in 1960. Jackson 5 did a cover version and became the B-side to their hit I Want You Back. This is Who's Loving You?

heard Jeff Beck from 1967 with his version of Hi-Ho, Silver Lining. Into 1959 now with the first UK number one hit for John Layton.

0: From 1959, we heard John Layton with his first UK number one hit, Johnny Remember Me. Then the Hollies from 1965 with Yes I Will, and the Bee Gees with their iconic Night Fever, taken from their Saturday Night Fever soundtrack. Well, it's 18 minutes to midday. 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
1: 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If you have an inquiry or would like some more information, you can email christian.hancocks@geh.nhs.uk. 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

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Beneath those palms, in someone's arms, in Pasadena, yes, in Pasadena town.

0: You heard Bobby V, Take Good Care My Baby. The Beatles with Day Tripper and Genesis with Many Too Many. Well, sadly, that's about it for me for today. Thank you ever so much for listening. I do hope you enjoyed the last 2 hours. I'll be here same time, same place next week when we can do it all over again. We've got Richard Smith and his Trivia Challenge question coming up next. Then we're leading out this week with the Rolling Stones. So until next week, thanks once again for listening. Ta-ra.
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2: Hello there, it's Richard Smith here with another A to Z of Pop Trivia Challenge for you. And I'm looking for the answer to the following question. Come On Let's Go was a minor hit for which V during 1958? So that's Come On Let's Go was a minor hit for which V during 1958? Okay, your time's up. Did you get it? Well, the answer is Ritchie Valens.
3: Well, come on, let's go, let's go, let's go, little darling. And tell me that you never leave me. Come on, come on. Let's
2: 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And I'll see you later. Take care. Ta-ra!
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1: From the Sky News Centre at midday, detectives say they're carrying out numerous inquiries as they investigate who killed Anne Widdecombe. A 26-year-old murder suspect has been eliminated from the investigation. The well-known politician was found dead at her home in Devon on Thursday. Former Deputy Prime Minister Sir David Lidington worked for her when she was Shadow Home Secretary.
2: You could argue with her in the team and she would never hold it against you. She accepted that disagreement was a normal fact of life, but actually that didn't mean as human beings that you had to loathe each other or regard somebody who disagreed with you as somehow morally inferior to you. That was not her at all.
1: In other news, a teenager's died in a Greater Manchester reservoir in soaring temperatures. The body of an 18-year-old man was recovered from open water in Oldham last night. Firefighters in southern Spain are continuing to battle the country's deadliest wildfire in two decades. Four Britons are believed to be among 12 people killed, while 23 others are still missing. Donald Trump's warning the US has 1,000 missiles locked and loaded if Iran attempts to assassinate him. The president says he'll decimate the country if his life is threatened. Pubs are being allowed to stay open until half an hour after the final whistle in England's World Cup quarterfinal with Norway. Thomas Tuchel will have Mark Gahey, Declan Rice and Reece James all available. Harry Kane and Norway's Erling Haaland are in a race with Kylian Mbappe and Lionel Messi to be the tournament's top scorer. Tuchel reckons Kane could be England's match winner again tonight.
3: He's our leader, he's our captain, he leads by example. He's in the shape of his life and on the highest peak of his career, which helps us a lot.
1: And Meta's admitting it missed the mark over a new AI feature on Instagram. It's withdrawn the tool which let people generate fake images using content from public accounts. That's the latest. I'm Leisha McKenna.
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5: Another hot day for your Saturday. 31 degrees Celsius have been the day's highs. Remaining dry this evening and overnight, staying warm overnight as well. Temperatures of 15 degrees Celsius and into Sunday. Mist quickly lifting and clearing, giving another very warm and sunny day. Brisk breeze across our region, bringing a little relief, but a top temperature still in the high figures, 31 degrees Celsius. 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
7: Good evening, everyone, and a warm welcome to this Personal Choice show on Anchor Radio. My name is Patrick, and I will be with you for the next hour, bringing you some good country music with a bit of easy listening thrown in as well. So I hope that you'll stay with us for the next hour, and there should be something in there for everyone.

An old classic there from Jenny Cash. I walked the line to start the programme off tonight. As I said at the beginning, this is a personal choice show. I'm here in the company of Dave and Louise, and thank them for their help in helping me to do this. The next record we have up is the Bellamy Brothers, and that's Let Your Love Flow.

The Bellamy Brothers there and Let Your Love Flow, and that was a big hit for them in 1976. It reached number one on the US singles charts and also in other countries worldwide. The song was actually written by Neil Diamond's drummer, Dennis St. John, and his roadie, Larry Williams. The Bellamy Brothers, they're probably best remembered for a big hit that they had in 1979 with If I Said You Had a Beautiful Body, Would You Hold It Against Me? But I don't think we've got that one. So hope you enjoyed Let Your Love Flow. The next one I'd like to play is Patsy Cline, and this one is Crazy.

Patsy Cline there with Crazy, a song that was actually released in 1961 and written for her by Willie Nelson at a time when he was just a journeyman singer and had no hits of his own. She had a very short life at Patsy. She died actually at the age of 30 in a plane crash. So a sad end, but she accomplished quite a bit in the short life that she had and is still a very popular artist on the country music scene. The next record I'd like to play, this one is by Shania Twain and the song Don't Impress Me Much.

Shania Twain there with That Don't Impress Me Much, and Shania is actually one of the highest selling female country artists in history. She sold well over 100 million records, would you believe. She had a lot of other hits as well, with songs such as Any Man of Mine, You're Still the One, and From This Moment On. I think she semi-retired a few years ago, but from what I hear, she's back doing a few shows again. The next record I will play, this would be by the Willie Nelson, well-known country artist all over the world, and the song Always On My Mind.

Willie Nelson there with Always On My Mind, another country classic. Started off writing songs, actually, very early on in his life. Wrote the first one at the age of 7, apparently, and then went on to write a lot of other songs like Family Bible, Crazy, for Patsy Cline, of course, and On The Road Again, and To All The Girls I've Loved Before. So a very talented man. Now 84 years old, and still going strong. The next one we have is a good friend of Willie Nelson's, actually, and this is Merle Haggard and the song I Can't Be Myself.

Merle Taggart there with I Can't Be Myself. And he was born into extreme poverty, was Merle, back in Bakersfield, California in 1937. And in fact, he was inspired by Johnny Cash, and he was incarcerated in San Quentin prison in 1969 when Johnny Cash did his famous concert at the prison. Went on to write a lot of very good songs. Most popular, I think, would be probably Okie from Muskoka and Are the Bad Times Really Over? Died on his 79th birthday on the 6th of April 2016. Next one we have is Dolly Parton, and this one is called Jolene.

And that was Dolly Parton there with Jolene, a very talented singer, songwriter, and in fact actress. I think she took part in the film 9 to 5 and also had a good success with that recording as well. Moving on, the next one is Kenny Rogers, and this one is Coward of the County.

Kenny Rogers there and Coward of the County, and that was a big hit for him in 1980, I think it was, not alone in the UK but in several countries worldwide. In fact, I went to see him live once in Leeds, I think it was around about 1980 or 1981, and it was an excellent show. I think he performed at Glastonbury as well back in 2013, as far as I can recall. But, you know, wrote a lot of good songs. He had a big hit as well with Lucille in 1977. The next one we have, this one is the Mavericks, and this is Dance the Night Away.

Raúl Melo there in the Mavericks with Dance the Night Away. And the Mavericks probably are not as well known as other country music artists in the United Kingdom, but they did have a big hit with that record back in 1996, which peaked at number 4 in the UK charts. They originate from Miami and have been on the go, I think, since about late 80s. And still very active indeed. The next one we have is A Blast from the Past. This is Lynn Anderson with Rose Garden.

Lynn Anderson there in Rose Garden, and that was an international hit for her back in 1971. She also had other hits. I think probably the one that's remembered most would be Top of the World in 1973, and I think the Carpenters subsequently recorded that as well. The next one I have is this is Roy Orbison and a song called Crying.

Roy Orbison there and crying, a singer well known for his distinctive voice and a singer of a lot of emotional ballads, I would say. Wouldn't be particularly well known as a country artist, but he did actually start off doing country music before he got into rock and roll. And in the 1980s, of course, he was part of the Traveling Wilburys with Bob Dylan, Tom Petty and George Harrison. What a lineup they were. The next one I have is Neil Diamond and with the song called Beautiful Noise.

Neil Diamond there and Beautiful Noise. In fact, that song was inspired by his daughter. I heard him interviewed once and he said that they were in a hotel room on holiday, I think in New York, and the window opened and there was a Caribbean festival taking place down in the street, and his daughter said, "What a beautiful noise." So that afternoon both of them wrote the song, so there's credit to his daughter for that one. The next one, another legend who passed away recently, and this is Glen Campbell with Rhinestone Cowboy.

Rhinestone Cowboy there by Glyn Campbell, which was a big hit for him back in 1975. Not much of the programme to go now, so we'll try and fit in as many records as we can. The next one is Engelbert Humperdinck with Release Me.

released me. That was a big hit for Engelbert back in 1967. He'd also a lot of other hits with Last Waltz and Spanish Eyes. Moving on with the show, we've got the Bee Gees up next with Massachusetts.

DJs there in Massachusetts. Well, I'm afraid we've reached the end of the programme, but before I go, I would like to sincerely thank Louise and Dave for their technical assistance tonight. I certainly wouldn't have been able to do it without Louise, who has been working the decks for me. I wouldn't have a clue but for her. Thank you all very much for listening into the programme as well. Dave, Louise and myself, we're usually here of Wednesday night around about 9 o'clock, so listening to us any time for the request show. So a very good night to you all, and thank you for listening again. And I'd like to finish with Dinis Roussos, Forever and Ever.

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1: From the Sky News Centre at 1, broadcaster Dermot Murnaghan has died at the age of 68. His family say he passed away peacefully this morning following a period of illness with prostate cancer. He campaigned for better screening after being diagnosed. In September 2022, Dermot told Sky viewers that Queen Elizabeth had died. Its former head of news, John Riley, says he did so calmly.
2: You'd have heard in his earpiece, "Break the news, Dermot," and he did it brilliantly, ahead of everyone else as it happens. And that was classic Dermot. Calm, precise, caught the mood of the country dead right, got the tone right.
1: A man arrested on suspicion of murdering Anne Widdecombe has been eliminated from police inquiries. Detectives have been holding the 26-year-old after the former prisons minister was found dead at her home in Devon on Thursday. A number of people have been injured in a large disturbance in Clacton. Police were called out at around 3 o'clock this morning to reports of a fight. A car is believed to have been involved. Emergency services are urging people not to use disposable barbecues this weekend. They're concerned the heat wave could trigger wildfires. Pubs are being allowed to stay open half an hour after the final whistle in England World Cup quarter-final with Norway. The government's given an extra extension to flexible licensing laws in England and Wales. Anna Edwards from the British Beer and Pub Association says it will be a huge boost for the industry.
3: With such an important match at a little bit more of a reasonable time for kickoff, we're expecting to sell an extra 5.5 million pints, which is worth an extra £27.5 million.
1: And Pitbull set a new Guinness World Record with more than 22,000 fans at his Hyde Park concert yesterday. The singer was recognised for the world's largest gathering of people wearing bold caps. That's the latest. I'm Leisha McKenna.
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5: Another hot day for your Saturday. 31 degrees Celsius have been the day's highs. Remaining dry this evening and overnight, staying warm overnight as well. Temperatures of 15 degrees Celsius and into Sunday. Mist quickly lifting and clearing, giving another very warm and sunny day. Brisk breeze across our region, bringing a little relief, but a top temperature still in the high figures, 31 degrees Celsius. More news and weather for you here on Anchor Radio in an hour.
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And greetings, classic lovers. Welcome along to another edition of Classical Moments with Anchor. As always, I'm Pat Godfrey Young, and taking you into the world of classical music as only Anchor Radio knows how. So, for the next 55 or so minutes, I'm going to bring you some great classical music. Some you've heard, some you might not have heard. And the usual lunacy thrown in to boot. So thank you very much for tuning in to 1386 AM, 216 metres medium wave, or 88.9 FM if you are around the Nuneaton, George Eliot catchment area. If not, you can catch us on the worldwide wonderful web. Just go into Google or one of the search engines, put Anchor Radio on and enjoy. And as always, the show isn't complete without the assistance of my dear friend Rosie. So to start the show this week, we've got a little bit of Carl Stamitz, and I've got his Sonata for Viola and Piano in B-flat.

There we go. How's about that? A little bit of Carl Stamitz to open the show. And that was his sonata for viola and piano in B-flat. And you had all three movements there, the allegro, the andante, and the rondo. And it was Helga Fiedler. Sorry, Fiedler. That's it. I must get these glasses sorted out. On the violin, and Dieter Goldman on the piano. And just a little bit about Carl Stamitz. He was a German a German composer of partial Czech ancestry of the classical era, born in 1745, and he died in November 1801. So what's that? 56 years old. Not that old, actually. And he was born in Mannheim in Germany. Right, let's have a look. Coming up to 20 past the hour, 19 and a half minutes past the hour, to be exact. And I'm going to take a little break now, put the kettle on, have a nice cup of Rosie Lee, and we will continue in a moment with a little bit of Dvorak, and from his symphony number 9. So stay with us, boys and girls, don't go away, we will continue.

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1: It is indeed where it hits that lovely sweet spot. Right, it's Pat Godfrey Young, Classical Moments with Anchor, and the time is, let's have a quick butcher's hook, coming up to 22 minutes past the hour. Right, I did say it was going to be X, Y or Z for our composers, A to Z of composers. Basically, it's run out of steam. I have no anything to do with X, Y and Z in the composers, so we've run to the end of the line right now. So I'm going to take a few weeks of a break from a topic, and then we're going to start, and more than likely it's going to be female composers, various descriptions. I'm not going to do it alphabetically necessarily, but just the ladies. There's quite a few of the ladies who have done some great composing. So we're going to focus on that. Anyway, let's get back to the music. And this one is, what did we say we were going to do? We are going to have Dvorak and his Symphony No. 9 from the New World Symphony. This is the Largo. So I'm just out for a loaf of bread.

How's about that? There we go. A little bit of, well, a little bit of Hovis bread for you there. And you can imagine the cobbles up there in the north. That's the New World Symphony. The Symphony number 9 from the New World Symphony, the excerpt. And, of course, that was the Largo. New York Philharmonic Orchestra was playing there with Kurt Masur conducting. Right, let's have a look. 28, almost 29 minutes past the hour. We might be able to squeeze one more in and then have a little breaky-poo again. And this one, the next piece of music I've got, it's nothing to do with salads. This is the Polonaise, not mayonnaise, but Polonaise in A flat major. And this, of course, is by Chopin.

There we go. How's about that? That's, let's have a look. That's from the film Shine, by, and that was Chopin's Polonaise in A-flat major. Il Biret was playing the piano there. I'm just looking up Shine, and it looks like it's an Australian biographical psychological drama back in 1996. Not a great deal on there. Is it a good film? I don't know. It's probably not my cup of tea, to be honest. Anyway, enough of that. Let's have a quick look. It's coming up to 23 minutes to the hour here on Anchor Radio. It's Pat Godfrey Young, Classical Moments with Anchor, ably assisted by my dear friend Rosie over in Norfolk. And in a moment, we've got a little bit of Delius and on hearing the first cuckoo in spring. But first, let's put the kettle on again, shall we? And have another cup of tea.

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4: This is Ian Jassy inviting you to join me for the Golden Years at 10 a.m. this Saturday morning to enjoy 2 hours of great music from the golden age of the 1950s, 1960s and 1970s. It's a trip down memory lane like no other. The 1950s was a decade that significant transition from post-war recovery to increasing prosperity. The 1960s was a time of a youth-driven cultural revolution culminating with the swinging 60s, and the 1970s was a colourful decade that brought us industrial upheaval and strikes and the winter of discontent. Through it all, the music shone through. We cover the birth of rock and roll, the swinging 60s, Motown, glam rock, punk and new wave. It's all here in the Golden Years every Saturday morning at 10 a.m. here on Anchor Radio.
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6: Hello there, it's Richard Smith here with another A to Z of Pop Trivia Challenge for you. And I'm looking for the answer to the following question. What B-tune was a double Grammy Award winner for Michael Jackson, as well as a UK number one in 1983? So that what B-tune was a double Grammy Award winner for Michael Jackson, as well as a UK number one in 1983? Okay, your time's up. Did you get it? Well, the answer was Billie Jean.

0: Well, that's all for now, but please do join me again soon here on your favourite station for more from the A to Z of Pop, and I'll see you later. Take care. Ta-ra.
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2: 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The little hand on the one next to the one like this one is poking out a bit on the other side. Also the long red hand whizzing round at amazing speed.
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5: It is indeed, and it's 19 minutes to the hour here on Anchor Radio. It's Pat Godfrey Young, and it's Classical Moments with Anchor. Right, let's carry on. I did say we were going to have a bit of Delius, and I did say this was going to be on hearing the first cuckoo in spring.

There we go. Frederick Delius there and his piece of music called On Hearing the First Cuckoo in Spring. Let's have a look. He was a Yorkshireman, actually, born in Bradford. The fourth of 14 children. Can you believe that? There was no telly in those days. That was the Royal Philharmonic Orchestra playing there with Alan Barlow conducting. Right, now then, this piece of music. I've just got something here. I've got a CD that I picked up from a charity shop, and it's got 1812 Overture, Victory at Sea. It's got all sorts of... It's got all sorts of composers on here. But one I'm going to play you is The Light Cavalry Overture by Zuppé. But just before that, track one, I just want to play this because it says F-15, that's an American fighter aircraft, takeoff and cannons. Let's just have a listen.

Okay. Well, I would say that's a fly pass, not a takeoff. But there we go. What do I know? I only worked on aircraft for 12 years, you know, fast jets. But hey-ho. Right, I just wanted to satisfy my curiosity on that one. Right, here we go. This is Zuppé and the Light Cavalry Overture.

There we go. The March of the Light Cavalry. Is that right? Light Cavalry Overture there. And that's by Franz von Suppé. And it comes from a wonderful series of operettas that are still cherished in Germany and Austria, but don't appear to travel much out of the two countries. So how about that? Yeah, I can remember seeing that about 50 years ago. Do you remember Art Royal? And there was a TV series called Sailor back on BBC One in 1976. And they played that as the eight squadrons all appeared and joined the ship, the Art Royal. That was the Art Royal 4, by the way. So there we go. Right. You know what's going to happen next, don't you? It's that time.

Yes, it's the time I play Theme 1 by George Martin, signifying the end of the show. I don't know about you, but I can never get tired of listening to this piece of music. Fabulous. So, once again, thank you very much for listening to this show. And I'm Pat Godfrey Young, signing out. And we'll do it all over again next week. So, as always, thank you very much to my dear friend Rosie over in Norfolk. And, as I've always said, a very, very great friend of mine. And she always will be. And remember, this has been a Pat and Rosie production. So, whoever you are, wherever you are, may your God go with you. And remember, classic fans, as always, keep on rocking. After the news, someone else takes responsibility for the radio. And I'm going to go and join my wife, Patricia, back home with the four cats. Till next time, cheery bye, look after yourselves.

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1: From the Sky News Centre at 2, Lib Dem leader Sinead Davey says we've lost a broadcasting legend after the death of TV presenter Dermot Murnaghan. His family says he passed away peacefully at his home in North London this morning. The 68-year-old was diagnosed with stage 4 prostate cancer just over a year ago. He was a trusted voice for all of the major broadcasters across his career, including 15 years at Sky News. Former Prime Minister David Cameron says he was a precise interviewer.
2: He knew the brilliance of the short question. Straight to the point, very clear. Very much, you felt he was on the viewer's side. You always knew he was asking the questions people wanted asked. He did it very calmly, very well.
1: Devon and Cornwall police believe Anne Widdecombe was killed at home on Wednesday lunchtime, nearly 24 hours before her body was found. They say their inquiries are moving at a significant pace. A 26-year-old suspect has been eliminated from the investigation. One person remains in hospital after what police are calling a large disturbance in Clacton. A car is believed to have been involved in the incident at around 3 o'clock this morning. Emergency services are warning of the risk of wildfires in the UK this weekend. People are being advised not to use disposable barbecues in the intense heat. It's estimated an extra 5.5 million pints will be poured in pubs tonight. Locals in England and Wales will be allowed to stay open for longer as Thomas Tuchel's men face Norway in their World Cup quarter-final. The Three Lions produced a great performance to beat Mexico, the Azteca, last weekend, and the boss says his side must be brave again.
3: We took a big step in our last match, but it was only a step. We're still hungry, we still have dreams, and we still have a big goal to play for, and we take the positive things and the belief with us, but everything that matters is ahead of us.
1: And a late flourish has seen Ireland secure a Rugby Union Nations Championship win against Japan 36-20 in Australia. That's the latest. I'm Barry Weir.
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5: Another hot day for your Saturday. 31 degrees Celsius have been the day's highs. Remaining dry this evening and overnight, staying warm overnight as well. Temperatures of 15 degrees Celsius, and into Sunday, a mist quickly lifting and clearing, giving another very warm and sunny day. Brisk breeze across our region, bringing a little relief, but a top temperature still in the high figures, 31 degrees Celsius. More news and weather for you here on Anchor Radio in an hour.
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1: The sun was shining. The ducks were quacking. All was well as Derek Jones stubbed out his lunchtime cigarette on the ground and put his rubbish in the bin. On his way back to work, he suddenly felt terribly guilty. But why? What had he done? 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
2: Hello there, it's Richard Smith here with another A to Z of Pop Trivia Challenge for you, and I'm looking for the answer to the following question. What Australian M was asking you to confide in me in 1994? So that's what Australian M was asking you to confide in me in 1994? Okay, your time's up. Did you get it? Well, the answer is Kylie Minogue.

0: that's all for now, but please do join me again soon here on your favourite station for more from the A to Z of Pop. And I'll see you later. Ta-ra!
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1: From the Sky News Centre at 3, one of the nation's most trusted voices, Dermot Murnaghan, has died.
2: Buckingham Palace has just announced that Her Majesty Queen Elizabeth II has died. She was 96 years old. She was the longest reigning monarch in British history and the world's oldest head of state.
1: That was him on Sky News in September 2022 when he announced the death of Queen Elizabeth. The 68-year-old was diagnosed with stage 4 prostate cancer a year ago and had campaigned to raise awareness of the disease ever since. The TV presenter's family say he passed away peacefully at his North London home this morning. Detectives think former MP Anne Widdecombe was attacked in her home nearly 24 hours before her body was discovered. Officers say they're hunting for a white male suspect. They've released a 26-year-old man after questioning him yesterday. Two men have been arrested over a murder in southwest London. The pair went to a police station in Gillingham in Kent to answer questions yesterday before the body of a man was then found by officers in a wooded area of Borstal. Firefighters in southern Spain are continuing to battle the country's deadliest wildfire in two decades. Four Britons are believed to be among 12 people killed, while 23 others are still missing. In sport, friendships will be put aside as two Czech players fight for the women's title at Wimbledon today. Linda Noskova and Karolina Mukova, who represented their countries together at the Paris Olympics, meet on centre court. Noskova says they know each other's games well.
3: She's a great player, great person especially. We got to know each other a lot during Olympics. We spent a lot of time together because we played doubles and almost got the medal.
1: And England fans believe their team has the momentum to go all the way at the World Cup after beating Mexico. More than 10,000 supporters are expected at the Miami Stadium for tonight's quarter-final against Norway. Mark Gaye, Declan Rice and Rhys James all took part in the team's final training session. That's the latest. I'm AJ Walsh.
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5: Another hot day for your Saturday. 31 degrees Celsius have been the day's highs. Remaining dry this evening and overnight, staying warm overnight as well. Temperatures of 15 degrees Celsius and into Sunday. Mist quickly lifting and clearing, giving another very warm and sunny day. Brisk breeze across our region, bringing a little relief, but a top temperature still in the high figures, 31 degrees Celsius. More news and weather for you here on Anchor Radio in an hour.
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and welcome along to the A to Z of Pop with me, Richard Smith. This edition of the programme is brought to you in association with Specsavers Opticians, and during the next hour or so here on Hospital Radio, I'll be playing some of the best songs from the biggest stars of pop music from the 1950s to the present day. The idea of the programme is this: it's artist names and or song titles today from the 1960s that begin with various letters of the alphabet. And on the programme today, we'll be taking a special look at the letters P, Q and R. And amongst the stars on parade for us today were the likes of Helen Shapiro, Question Mark and the Mysterians, Gino Washington and the Ram Jam Band, if I can say it, Marty Robbins, Kenny Rogers and Elvis Presley. All you need to do for the next hour or so is to just settle back, relax, and enjoy with me the A to Z of Pop, right here on your favourite station. And to kick us off on the programme today in fine style from 1960, here's the Peter Pan of Pop, it's Cliff.

0: Pin back your luggers, ladies and gentlemen, boys and girls, grannies and grandmas. It's Richard Smith.
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Diana Ross and the Supremes, and those reflections from 1967, preceded by Helen Shapiro, and She's a Queen for Tonight, Don't You Know, from 1963, and kicking us off in fine style, Cliff Richard and Please Don't Tease. So it's P, Q and R on the show today, and you might think that Q was difficult. I can actually tell you it wasn't. It was quite easy myself, but hey, that's the way it goes here on the A to Z of Pop.

A to Z of pop. With more music variety, it's the A to Z of pop with Richard Smith.

strange chap with a strange name, Question Mark and the Mysterians, and those 96 Tears from 1966. And before that, it was Sandy Posey, and she was Born a Woman, although I don't think she was too happy about it. Anyway, you're listening to Hospital Radio and me, Richard Smith, with the A to Z of Pop, and this edition of the programme is brought to you in association with Specsavers Opticians. On the show today, we're looking at artist names or song titles from the 1960s that begin with the letters P, Q or R. So stay with us right here on your favourite bedside radio station for much more from the files of the A to Z of Pop. And continuing now with a good old Hospital Radio favourite, here's Jim Reeves, and he'll have to go, you know. It's no good. Go on, clear off, get out.

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warm up for What Hospital Radio is all about and how diverse the music can be. That was it, the last 7 minutes here on your favourite station. Gino Washington and the Ram Jam Band and their version of Que Sera Sera from 1966, preceded by the Pretty Things, doing the best to sound like the Rolling Stones, I'm still convinced, from 1964 and Don't Bring Me Down. And kicking us off was Jim Reeves covering R and He'll Have to Go from 1960, a number 12 hit for him. You see, that's how it works. It's the A to Z of pop here on Hospital Radio with me, Richard Smith.

0: are the Shantays from 1963, a number 16 hit for them, and The Pipeline covering P. And before that, it was Dion. I'm not quite sure whether it was with or without his Belmonts, from 1961, a number 11 hit for Run Around Sue. Do you remember that one? Yeah, so do I. Anyway, well, if you've just tuned in, hello there. You're listening to Hospital Radio, a friend by your bedside, and me, Richard Smith, with the A to Z of Pop. It's usually a look at the songs and the stars from the 1950s right through to the present day. But today, and just to be different, we're looking at the letters P, Q and R from with songs and artists from the 1960s. And don't forget, if you'd like to find out more about the programmes I do here on your favourite station, you can always log on to the A to Z of Pop.co.uk the next time you're looking at one of those computer thingies.
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That's rather good, isn't it? Marty Robbins from 1962 and That Devil Woman. And before that, from 1965, never actually made the charts. It was Barbara Mills, though, and a bit of a Northern Soul classic called The Queen of Fools here on Hospital Radio, where it's 1967 all over again with Traffic.

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1: Bueno.
0: Thank you. And this edition of the programme is brought to you in association with Specsavers Opticians. Just there, it was Quando, Quando, Quando with Engelbert Humpeldumpledink. And before that, it was Traffic and Paper Sun. On the show today, we're looking at artist names or song titles from the 1960s that begin with the letters P, Q or R. So stay with us right here on your favourite bedside radio station for more from the files of the A to Z of pop. And hey presto, we've stopped now at the letter R. Ruby, don't take your love to town.
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brilliant, isn't it? 1962 for Gene Pitney and A Town Without Pity. And before that, a number two hit for 1969, Kenny Rogers, I think, and the First Edition, and Ruby Don't Take Your Love to Town. And playing a Gene Pitney number, as we did just there from 1962, always reminds me of a time I was out about on the wards and asked this young lady, I said, can I play you a favourite tune or a favourite artist? And she said, have you got anything by Gene Pitney? I do like her.

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0: Now, I've said for years that you can't beat a tune with a bit of whistling in, and that's it. That's the ultimate, isn't it? Otis Redding, Sitting on the Dock of the Bay from 1968, preceded from 1964 by Tommy Quickley. No, I've never heard of him either, but it fitted here, The Wild Side of Life. So there we are, that's about all I've got time for today. This edition of the programme was brought to you in association with Specsavers Opticians, and I certainly hope that you've enjoyed the last hour here on your bedside friend, taking an A to Z look at the letters P, Q and R from the 1960s.
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0: I'll be back with more from the A to Z of Pop very soon, right here on your favourite station. So do stay tuned to us for more great entertainment following shortly. Many thanks for listening today, and until the next time, this is Richard Smith wishing you all a very, very speedy recovery. Do take care and look after yourselves, and I'll leave you with our final tune for today. From 1961, it's a big number one hit for Elvis Presley, and a little ditty entitled Marie's the Name of His Latest Flame. I'll see you later. Take care of yourselves. Ta-ra!

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2: From the Sky News Centre at 4. Detectives have established a timeline for the death of Anne Widdecombe. They believe the former MP was attacked at around 12:30 on Wednesday in her home on the edge of Dartmoor National Park. Her body was not discovered until police were called nearly 24 hours later. Peter Horrells, the personal driver for the current Reform Justice spokeswoman, and has laid flowers in front of her house.
3: I like her because if you asked her a question, you'd get a direct answer. There was no mucking about. She was brilliant, absolutely brilliant.
2: TV presenter and former Sky News anchor Dermot Murnaghan has died from prostate cancer at the home in North London. The 68-year-old was given a stage 4 diagnosis a year ago. Prostate Cancer UK says he was a passionate supporter of the charity. Sky News colleague Anna Botting describes what it was like working with such a trusted voice.
4: You could see the high standards he set himself. It was a global audience watching. He wanted to get it right. This ability to communicate, to be the eyes, the person who was there. He had to feel that moment and explain that to people at home, and he did it so well.
2: A teenager's died after getting into trouble in open water in Greater Manchester. The body of the 18-year-old man was recovered from Dovestone Reservoir in Oldham at around 7 o'clock last night. Emergency services are warning of the risk of wildfires in the UK this weekend, with temperatures again tipped to reach 30 degrees Celsius in some parts today. People are being asked not to use disposable barbecues to minimise the risk of accidents. In sport, England boss Thomas Tuchel says his players have won the hearts of the nation after their 3-2 World Cup win over Mexico. Tonight in Miami, they play Norway for a place in the semi-finals, with excitement mounting. And Pitbull has set a Guinness World Record after more than 22,000 fans wore bald caps to impersonate him at a concert in London's Hyde Park. The crowd copied the rapper's trademark look of a bald head and sunglasses before his headline performance yesterday. That's the latest. I'm AJ Walsh.
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6: Another hot day for your Saturday. 31 degrees Celsius have been the day's highs. Remaining dry this evening and overnight, staying warm overnight as well. Temperatures of 15 degrees Celsius, and into Sunday, a mist quickly lifting and clearing, giving another very warm and sunny day. Brisk breeze across our region, bringing a little relief, but a top temperature still in the high figures, 31 degrees Celsius. More news and weather for you here on Anchor Radio in an hour.
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welcome along to the A to Z of Pop with me, Richard Smith. This edition of the programme is brought to you in association with Specsavers Opticians. And during the next hour or so here on Hospital Radio, I'll be playing some of the best songs from the biggest stars of pop music from the 1950s to the present day. The idea of the programme is this: it's artist names and or song titles today from the 1960s that begin with various letters of the alphabet. And on the programme today, we'll be taking a special look at the letters S and T. And amongst the stars on parade for us today will be the likes of The Carpenters, Simon and Garfunkel, The Toys, Engelbert Humperdinck, Nancy and Frank Sinatra, Twinkle and Chubby Checker. So all you need to do for the next hour or so is to just settle back, relax, and enjoy with me the A to Z of Pop, right here on your favourite station. And to kick us off on the programme today in fine style from 1968, it's Herman's Hermits, and Something Is Happening to Me.

Richard and Karen Carpenter from 1969 and their version of Ticket to Ride, of course, a former Beatles number. And kicking off the show in fine style, I thought, Peter Noone and Herman's Hermits from 1968. And Something Is Happening to Me, and I really hope the same thing is happening to you. Well, we're all here at the moment, here on Hospital Radio with me, Richard Smith, and the A to Z of Pop. Let me tell you.

0: Pin back your luggers, ladies and gentlemen, boys and girls, grannies and grandmas. It's Richard Smith.
1: Oh, it certainly is. Joel Akins and the birds and the bees and the people in the trees and everything else. And from 1965. And sandwiched in the middle was Helen Shapiro, You Don't Know. And just there, Simon and Garfunkel from 1969 and The Sound of Silence. 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And this edition of the programme is brought to you in association with Specsavers Opticians. On the show today, we're looking at artist names or song titles from the 1960s that begin with the letters S or T. So stay with us right here on your favourite station for more from the files of the A to Z of Pop. And continuing now then with a number two hit from 1967, here's Cat Stevens and Matthew and Son on your favourite station.
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one of those sort of feel-good tunes, isn't it? I don't know how you classify that. At the Toys from 1965, A Lover's Concerto. And very nice it was too. Don't give up your day job. And before that, Cat Stevens and Matthew and Son from 1967. And very nice that was as well. Playing some good stuff today here on Hospital Radio. And this is no exception. And covering S, here's Barbara Streisand.

0: beat a bit of Phil Spector and his wall of sound. The Crystals from 1963. And then he kissed me. Stop it. And before that, Barbara Streisand, and she was just Secondhand Rose back in 1966. Well, if you've just tuned in, hello there. You're listening to a hospital radio, a friend by your bedside, and me, Richard Smith, with the A to Z of Pop.
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0: 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But today on the show, and just to be different, we're looking at the letters S and T with songs and artists from the 1960s. And coming up in the second half of the programme, we'll be hearing a little bit of something that goes like this.
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3: 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Dear Liza, there's a hole in the bucket. Dear Liza, a hole.
4: 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Oh, fix it, dear Henry, fix it.
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0: And when you get to the top, give us a wave. That's Neil Sedaka from 1960, covering S in every sense of the word, Stairway to Heaven. And before that, Engelbert Humpeldumpeldink. And There Goes My Only Possession. There Goes My Everything. Oh, dear. Still brings a tear to my eye. I'd obviously a round of applause.
1: Henry? Oh, Henry?
2: Yes, Martha?
1: Did you fetch the water?
2: Go fetch the water. There's a hole in the bucket, dear Liza, dear Liza. There's a hole in the bucket, dear Liza, a hole.
1: Well, fix it, dear Henry, dear Henry, dear Henry. Oh, fix it, dear Henry, fix it.
2: With what shall I fix it, dear Liza, dear Liza? With what shall I fix it, dear Liza? With what?
1: With a straw, dear Henry, dear Henry, dear Henry. With a straw, dear Henry, with a straw.

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1: 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With what?
0: 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With an axe, dear Henry, dear Henry, with an axe.
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1: With what shall I wet it, dear Liza, dear Liza? With what shall I wet it, dear Liza, with what?
0: Try water, dear Henry, dear Henry, dear Henry. Try water, dear Henry, dear Henry. Use water.
1: In what shall I fetch it, dear Liza, dear Liza? 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In what?
0: In a bucket, dear Henry, dear Henry, dear Henry. In a bucket, dear Henry, dear Henry. In a bucket.
1: There's a hole in the bucket, dear Liza, dear Liza. There's a hole in the bucket, dear Liza, a hole.
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number one hit from 1967 for Nancy and Frank Sinatra and Something Stupid. And before that, Harry Belafonte, and I think the lady singing was Odetta Holmes Corden, and There's a Hole in My Bucket, Dear Liza, a hole. Yes. And you wouldn't believe some of the looks I've had in the studio over that. You're listening to Hospital Radio and me, Richard Smith, with the A to Z of Pop, and this edition of the programme is brought to you in association with Specsavers Opticians. On the show today, we're looking at artist names or song titles from the 1960s that begin with the letters S or T. So stay with us right here on your favourite bedside radio station for more from the files of the A to Z of Pop. And continuing now with Reg Presley and the Boys from 1966, here's the Troggs with A Girl Like You.

0: Tremolos and Twist and Shout, and before that it was All Rather Raucous and The Trogs and With a Girl Like You. Time now for something a bit more sedate. Oh, I think this will do it. From 1964, here's Twinkle.
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1: It was a moonlit night in old Mexico. I walked alone between some old adobe haciendas when suddenly I heard the plaintive cry of a young Mexican girl.

quite painful, that, doesn't it? It's Pat Boone from 1962, and that's Speedy Gonzales, and before that, from 1964, it was Twinkle and Terry. So there we are. That's about all I've got time for today. This edition of the programme was brought to you in association with Specsavers Opticians, and I certainly hope that you've enjoyed the last hour here on your bedside friend, taking an A to Z look at the letters S and T from the 1960s. I'll be back with more from the A to Z of Pop very soon, right here on your favourite station, so do stay tuned to us for more great entertainment following shortly. Many thanks for listening today, and until the next time, this is Richard Smith wishing you all a very, very speedy recovery. Do take care and look after yourselves, and I'll leave you with our final tune for today. From 1962, here's Chubby Checker, and he's going to show us how to twist. Take care, I'll see you later. Ta-ra!

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2: From the Sky News Centre at 5, Reform UK has been checking its emails for any pattern of abuse directed at Anne Widdecombe, but party leader Nigel Farage says nothing significant has been found so far. A murder investigation is continuing after its justice spokeswoman was found dead at her Devon home late on Thursday morning. Police believe she was attacked nearly 24 hours earlier. Mr Farage has laid flowers outside her home on the edge of Dartmoor National Park.
3: There are no words that I can utter to somebody who's committed this act of barbarity against an innocent 78-year-old lady who wouldn't harm a fly. I just hope that the killer is caught as quickly as possible and brought to justice.
2: Dermot Murnaghan's been described as one of the great British news anchors and journalists of his generation. Tributes are being paid to the 68-year-old who has died after being diagnosed with prostate cancer a year ago. A teenager's died after getting into trouble in water in Greater Manchester. The body of the 18-year-old man was recovered from a reservoir in Oldham at around 7 o'clock last night. Heat health alerts have been extended across large parts of England until Wednesday night. Amber warnings cover the West Midlands and South West, with yellow alerts in five other regions. Health officials warn the heat could lead to more deaths and an increased risk of drowning. In sport, the women's singles final is underway at Wimbledon, and it's an all-Czech affair on centre court. Our sports correspondent joins us live. This is Lewis Mason.
4: Yes, friendships have been put aside, and it's Linda Noskova who's in charge. She took the first set 6-2 against Karolina Muchova, with both players fighting for a first Grand Slam title. We've also had British success today, with Henry Patton winning in the men's doubles, and Alfie Hewitt and Gordon Reid won their seventh Wimbledon men's wheelchair doubles title.
2: And England have thrashed Fiji 73-8 in the Rugby Union Nations Championship at Hill Dickinson Stadium. The home team scored 11 tries, with Fiji down to 14 after a red card.
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6: Another hot day for your Saturday. 31 degrees Celsius have been the day's highs. Remaining dry this evening and overnight, staying warm overnight as well. Temperatures of 15 degrees Celsius, and into Sunday, mist quickly lifting and clearing, giving another very warm and sunny day. Brisk breeze across our region, bringing a little relief, but a top temperature still in the high figures, 31 degrees Celsius. 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
1: It's the A to Z of Pop Trivia Challenge.
2: Hello there, it's Richard Smith here with another A to Z of Pop Trivia Challenge for you, and I'm looking for the answer to the following question. What S was the lead singer on The Faces' 1972 number 2 hit, Cindy Incidentally? What S was the lead singer on The Faces' 1972 number 2 hit, Cindy Incidentally? Okay, your time's up. Did you get it? Well, the answer is Rod Stewart.

0: That's all for now, but please do join me again soon here on your favourite station for more from the A to Z of Pop. And I'll see you later. Take care. Ta-ra!
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1: From the Sky News Centre at 6. Detectives have established a timeline for the death of Anne Widdecombe. They believe the former MP was attacked at around 12:30 on Wednesday in her home on the edge of Dartmoor National Park. Her body was not discovered until police were called nearly 24 hours later. Peter Horrell was the Reform UK politician's personal driver for 10 years and laid flowers outside her home earlier.
2: I like her because if you asked her a question, you'd get a direct answer. There was no mucking about. She was brilliant, absolutely brilliant.
1: Police are still looking for a white male suspect. A 26-year-old man arrested on Friday was released this morning and eliminated from the investigation. Former Sky News anchor Dermot Murnaghan has been remembered as a legendary news journalist and presenter following his death at the age of 68. His family say he passed away peacefully this morning following a period of illness with prostate cancer. He campaigned for better screening after being diagnosed. Avon and Somerset Police have charged four teenagers with multiple counts of rape. It follows an investigation into an attack in Weston-super-Mare last month. The accused are aged 17, 18 and 19. Heat health alerts have been extended across large parts of England until Wednesday night. Health officials warn the heat could lead to more deaths and an increased risk of drowning. In sport, the Wimbledon women's singles final has seen two Czech players battling it out. Live now to Lewis Mason on centre court.
3: What a final this is. Karolina Muchová saved five championship points before forcing a deciding set against Linda Noskova. Noskova was in total control, playing Muchová off the court, but now the confidence is with the 10th seed as these players fight for a first ever major title. It's love in the final set.
1: And Henry Pollock scored a hat-trick as England thrashed Fiji 73-8 in the Rugby Union Nations Championship at Hill Dickinson Stadium. That's the latest. I'm AJ Walsh.
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5: Another hot day for your Saturday. 31 degrees Celsius have been the day's highs. Remaining dry this evening and overnight, staying warm overnight as well. Temperatures of 15 degrees Celsius and into Sunday. Mist quickly lifting and clearing, giving another very warm and sunny day. Brisk breeze across our region, bringing a little relief, but a top temperature still in the high figures, 31 degrees Celsius. More news and weather for you here on Anchor Radio in an hour.
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Hello and welcome to The Chart Show. I'm Ray Oxley and today we're looking at the top 20 from the weekend in the 15th of March 1975. And at number 20 it's a rise of 11 places for the Rubettes and their fourth single.

There's Shawaddy Waddy and Sweet Music at 18. While at 17, it's the biggest riser of the week from number 35 for Moments and Whatnots in their debut UK chart single, Girls.

It's the Chart Show with Ray Oxley, looking at the top 20 from the 15th of March 1975. The year that saw the first Volkswagen Golf come off the assembly line, Margaret Thatcher defeated Edward Heath to become leader of the Conservative Party, and the UK voted yes in a referendum to stay in the EEC. And at 16 in the charts, it's a drop of one place for Slade and their 14th single.

How does it feel from Slade at 16? And at 15, it's a drop of two places for Supertramp, named after a W.H. Davis book published in

That's Supertramp at 15 with Dreamer, and a drop of 8 places to 14 for the Carpenters, and a song that the Marvelettes took to the top of the American charts in 1961.

Barry White and What Am I Gonna Do With You at 13. And dropping from 7 to 12, it's one-hit wonder Shirley and Company with a song that topped the American dance chart, Shame, Shame, Shame. And I want you to know-

It's the weekend in the 15th of March 1975 on the Chart Show with Ray Oxley, in the year that we'd have watched Jaws, The Who's rock opera Tommy, and One Flew Over the Cuckoo's Nest at the cinema. And it's a rise of 10 places for Barry Manilow and his debut UK chart single and an American number one, which he didn't really want to record.

That's Mandy from Barry Manilow peaking at 11, while it's a rise of one place at 10 for Johnny Mathis, with his first hit for 12 years, with a cover of the Stylistics' 1972 hit, I'm Stone in Love with You.

We're in the top 10 for the 15th of March 1975 on the Chart Show with Ray Oxley. In the year that saw the end of the Vietnam War, archaeologists in China discovered the Terracotta Army, and sport saw the craze of streaking for the first time. And at number 9, it's a rise of 17 places for Guys and Dolls and their most successful single.

Guys and Dolls, and There's a Whole Lot of Lovin' at number 9. While at 8, Irish singer Dana rises 4 places with a 3rd chart single.

Please tell him that I said hello from Dana, peaking at number 8. And at 7, it's a rise of 2 places for Scotland's average wide band and an American number 1.

The average wide band and pick up the pieces at 7. Meanwhile, it's a drop of one place at 6 for Frankie Valli's second solo single and another American number one.

It's the Chart Show with Ray Oxley from the 15th of March 1975, and it's a non-mover for Fox and their debut single at number 4.

That's Fox and Only You Can at number 4. And last week's number 2 drops to 3 for Steve Harley and Cockney Rebels' Only Number 1. You've done

Come Up and See Me, Make Me Smile from Steve Harley and Cockney Rebel at number 3. While it's a jump of 5 places at number 2 for the Bay City Rollers and a Four Seasons 1965 hit.

0: That's the Bay City Rollers and Bye Bye Baby at number 2. They would hit the top spot next week. This has been the Chart Show with Ray Oxley from the weekend in the 15th of March 1975. Join me again when we'll relive the musical memories from another year. I'll leave you with the number 1 for the second week for Kojak's Telly Savalas and Bread's song If.
1: If a picture paints a thousand words, then why can't I paint you? The words will never show the you I've come to know. And if a face could launch a thousand ships, then where am I to go? There's no one home but you. You're all that's left me to. And when, my love, for life is running dry, you come and pour yourself on me. If a man

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1: From the Sky News Centre at 7. Police are not going to release further details of the investigation into the death of Anne Widdecombe. They say they don't want to compromise their inquiries by putting out CCTV footage. Their current timeline suggests the former MP was attacked just after midday on Wednesday in her home on the edge of Dartmoor National Park. She sustained serious injuries, but her body wasn't found for nearly 24 hours. Nigel Farage says his team is helping officers.
2: I've had our security teams going through all of our emails to sort of pick out ones that were sent that either were directly to Anne and were abusive or about Anne. So we're doing everything we can to support the police in every way.
1: TV presenter and former Sky News anchor Dermot Murnaghan has died from prostate cancer at his home in North London. The 68-year-old was given a stage 4 diagnosis just over a year ago. Heat health alerts have been extended across large parts of England until Wednesday night. Health officials warn the heat could lead to more deaths and an increased risk of drowning. Sport, and for the ninth Wimbledon in a row, there is a new women's champion. Lewis Mason reports from Centre Court.
3: Linda Noskova's name will be etched on the Venus Rosewater dish after winning an epic all-Czech final against Karolina Muchová. Noskova dominated the first set before Muchová saved five championship points and surged back from 5-2 down in the second to force a decider. This time, Noskova wouldn't be denied as she powered through 6-3 to win her first ever major title.
1: England fans are in an optimistic mood arriving in Miami for tonight's World Cup quarter-final against Norway. These supporters think the three lines will progress.
4: Pretty confident, actually. I think it will be a nice little 3-0, 3-1 maybe, Haaland at the end.
5: Comfortable for England today. Might be 2-0, might be 4-0, who knows.
6: If Tuchel wins it, I'll get him tattooed on my back.
1: Thomas Tuchel's side have been boosted by their 3-2 win over Mexico in the last 16. That's the latest from the Sky News Centre. I'm AJ Walsh.
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8: Another hot day for your Saturday. 31 degrees Celsius have been the day's highs. Remaining dry this evening and overnight, staying warm overnight as well. Temperatures of 15 degrees Celsius and into Sunday. Mist quickly lifting and clearing, giving another very warm and sunny day. Brisk breeze across our region, bringing a little relief, but a top temperature still in the high figures, 31 degrees Celsius. More news and weather for you here on Anchor Radio in an hour.
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10: It's time to go

Following on from their Thunderbirds-inspired big hit back in 1989, International Rescue, that was Fuzzbox and Pink Sunshine. Welcome along to another edition of Simply 80s. My name's Fred Setters. Good to have your company on the show. All the usual features, if you've listened to the programme before, in just one song's time, we will be spinning our back-to-back 80s megamix. I'll also be digging out another 80s lost love song, and we'll be inducting another artist or group into our celebrated 1980s Hall of Fame. But let's carry on things now with The Undertones and My Perfect Cousin.

Well, the decks are loaded. Yes, I've got two 80s hits here on the turntables for it's time for our 80s megamix. In just one song's time, we've got one of the big hits of the 1980s for Duran Duran. After this one from Doctor and the Medics, it's a cover of a song that was originally released by Norman Greenbaum back in the late 60s. This, of course, is Spirit in the Sky.

Their breakthrough top 10 hit back in 1981. That was Duran Duran and Girls on Film. If you just joined us, you're listening to Simply 80s. My name is Fred Setters. Let's have a song now from Cliff Richard. This is the title track of his album, Wired for Sound.

0: Wired for Sound. That was Cliff Richard. You're listening to Simply 80s with me, Fred Setters. Coming next, we're going to be living the Dolce Vita with Ryan Paris.
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1: Taking you back in time to the 1980s.

Big hit on the dance floors throughout Europe back in 1983. That was Ryan Paris and Dolce Vita. I'm off now to find today's long-lost love song while I leave you with this one from the Pet Shop Boys. This is called Opportunities. Let's make lots of money.

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1: Yes, it's the sloppy bit in the programme where we play for you our 80s lost love song. And we're going to head back to 1985 and a single that was released by American R&B band Kool & The Gang. Did rather well for them in the UK, where it got to number 4 in the UK singles chart. So time to get all romantic now. This is Cherish.

A song that was definitely written about the British weather. Yes, that was Supertramp, and it's raining again. You're listening to Simply 80s right here on this radio station. This is Amazulu.

0: Too Good To Be Forgotten, that was Amazulu. Next on Simply 80s, we're going to watch the sun go down with Level 42.
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0: Notice changes in yourself, like feeling weak or tired, bruises or bleeding that seem strange, or getting ill more often than usual. 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
3: Bringing you the best music from the 1980s.

Produced by Earth, Wind & Fire's Larry Dunn and Verdine White, that was Level 42 and The Sun Goes Down. That featured on their 1983 album Standing in the Light. Now to one of those novelty songs of the 1980s while I go and prepare the red carpet for today's inductees into the Simply 80s Hall of Fame. This is a band called The Tribe of Toffs and John Ketley is a weatherman.

0: It's time for the Simply 80s Hall of Fame.
1: Yes, it's time to induct another artist into our celebrated 1980s Hall of Fame. And qualifications for entry, as always, are a group or an individual that really embodies the spirit of the 1980s, both in their music and also in their fashion. And going to induct a group today that were formed back in 1980, back in London, by Nick Hayward and Les Neame. And they had a string of hits in the early 80s, namely Favourite Shirts, Boy Meets Girl, Love Plus One, Nobody's Fool, and the track that I'm going to play for you today. I am, of course, talking about the boys from Haircut 100, those lovely cardigans. This is Fantastic Day.

Waterfront and Cry. And so we reach the last song on today's edition of Simply 80s. I do hope that we have brought back some good musical memories for you from that wonderful decade, and that you'll join me next time, same time, right here on this radio station for another edition of Simply 80s. Today, I leave you with the Fiction Factory and Feels Like Heaven. See you next time.

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1: From the Sky News Centre at 8. England have received a major fitness boost ahead of their World Cup quarter-final with Norway in Miami. Reece James, Declan Rice and Mark Gaye all trained and are fit. Harry Kane's vying to be the tournament's top scorer with Kylian Mbappe, Lionel Messi and Erling Haaland. The England captain admits they're driving each other on.
2: I think it's great competition. It puts me, you know, in a mindset to be at my very best level as much as possible. My main goal is to win the World Cup with England, not the Golden Boot. But I also know I'm the goal scorer, I'm the number nine, so if I'm scoring goals, it's obviously going to help the team.
1: Kickoff is at 10 o'clock UK time. In other news, police say they are not going to release CCTV footage or descriptions of potential suspects in relation to the investigation into the death of Anne Widdecombe. Their current timeline suggests the former MP was attacked just after midday on Wednesday in her home. She sustained serious injuries, but her body wasn't found for nearly 24 hours. Former Sky News anchor Dermot Murnaghan has been remembered as a legendary news journalist and presenter following his death, age 68. He was given a stage 4 prostate cancer diagnosis just over a year ago. A British couple have been found semi-conscious and badly burnt in a ravine in Spain after deadly wildfires in Andalusia. It's thought they were out hiking when they were caught up in the blaze. Back to sport, and Linda Noskova is the new Wimbledon women's champion. She came through an epic battle with fellow Czech Karolina Muchová to secure her Grand Slam title. Muchová saved 5 match points to force a deciding set, but her opponent took it 6-3. Noskova says the pair did their country proud.
3: All the sad tears, all the happy tears, all the sweat and blood put into this, it was all worth it. So I will definitely never forget this week, these 2 weeks.
1: And England's cricketers have gone top of the T20 world rankings after a 56-run victory over India in Southampton. England have ended a run of 5 successive test defeats. That's the latest. I'm AJ Walsh.
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5: Another hot day for your Saturday. 31 degrees Celsius have been the day's highs. Remaining dry this evening and overnight, staying warm overnight as well. Temperatures of 15 degrees Celsius, and into Sunday, a mist quickly lifting and clearing, giving another very warm and sunny day. Brisk breeze across our region, bringing a little relief, but a top temperature still in the high figures, 31 degrees Celsius. More news and weather for you here on Anchor Radio in an hour.
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1: From the Sky News Centre at 9, kickoff is approaching as England take on Norway in their World Cup quarter-final. Joe Rawson's in Miami.
2: A European clash in the Miami Heat with a place in the World Cup semi-finals on the line. A match-up that pits Harry Kane against Erling Haaland, two of the great strikers. England boss Thomas Tuchel is glad Kane is leading his team.
3: He's our leader, he's our captain, he leads by example, which helps us a lot.
2: The man himself is ready to perform.
4: We have hero moments all over the pitch. Hopefully me and Jude being the ones to make the difference, so be it, we'll take that.
2: Nonny Madueke and John Stones come into the England side with Ezri Konsa starting at right back.
1: Elsewhere, Reform UK has been going through its emails to check for patterns of abuse directed at Anne Widdecombe. Meanwhile, police say they're not going to release further details of the investigation into her death. It's understood the former MP was attacked just after midday on Wednesday in her home on the edge of Dartmoor National Park. She sustained serious injuries, but her body wasn't found for nearly 24 hours. At Buckfast Abbey, a mass was held in her name, with the congregation paying their respects.
5: It's very balanced and appreciative view of Anne Widdecombe, someone who I think was magnificent, even though I disagreed with every word she said.
6: To be here on the same day, having prayers said for her, is a lovely coincidence.
7: I think she'd be very happy with the service today.
1: A British couple have been saved from a ravine with 40% burns during deadly wildfires in southern Spain. The blaze in Andalusia has killed at least 12 people, with 23 thought to be still missing. In sport, England's cricketers have secured a 4-0 series win over India with a 56-run victory in the fifth and final T20 International. Joss Butler hit a career best 131 as part of the host's total of 257 for three in Southampton. And Linda Noskova is the new Wimbledon women's champion after winning an epic final against fellow Czech Karolina Muchová. That's the latest. I'm AJ Walsh.
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9: Another hot day for your Saturday. 31 degrees Celsius have been the day's highs. Remaining dry this evening and overnight, staying warm overnight as well. Temperatures of 15 degrees Celsius, and into Sunday, a mist quickly lifting and clearing, giving another very warm and sunny day. Brisk breeze across our region, bringing a little relief, but a top temperature still in the high figures, 31 degrees Celsius. 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

Good evening, Rockaholics, and welcome to another Anchor Radio Rocks. 2 hours of some of the greatest rock tracks for some of the greatest rock artists for the last 60 years. I'm Rob Newbold, your rock jock, with you till 11 p.m. Get strapped in with your shades on, wearing your leather jacket, your System of a Down t-shirt, and hold tight to your air guitar as we commence our journey through rock with Uriah, CCR, Scorps, Akadaka, ZZ Top, Zeppelin, Bon Jovi, Judas Priest and Def Leppard, amongst others. So let's rock with this bad boy, Bad to the Bone, George Thorogood and the Destroyers. The music is always good and always loud on Anchor Radio Rocks.

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This will take you to our webpage. Press the green arrow in the green circle to listen live. Also, while you're on our webpage, why not click onto the Facebook symbol and click on like, or why not give us a message?

How good was that? Sweet Lorraine, the live version. Uriah Heep. And we started tonight's show with Bad to the Bone, George Thorogood and the Destroyers. Mr. Mister is coming up after Two Princes, the Spin Doctors.

0: Broken Wings, Mr. Mister. And before that, it was Two Princes, Spin Doctors. Join me after the break. I've got Creedence, Scorpions, Akadaka, Backman Turner Overdrive.
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Rocky Log Hurricane, The Scorpions, and we started the second part of the first hour with Susie Q, Creedence Clearwater Revival. Backman Turner Overdrive are coming up after Sweet Candy, AC/DC.

0: Roll On Down the Highway, Bankman Turner Overdrive, and before that it was Sweet Candy, Akka Daka. After the break, taking us up to the news and weather at 10 p.m, we've got the Stone Roses, Fallout Boy, ZZ Top and 10cc.
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I'm Bad, I'm Nationwide, ZZ Top. Before that, Bang the Doldrums, Fallout Boy, and we started the final part of the first hour with She Bangs the Drums, Stone Roses. Takes us up to the news and weather at 10 p.m. It's I'm Not in Love, the live version by 10cc. I'll see you on the other side. Tell them Ozzy Osbourne, when will we see them again?

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1: From the Sky News Centre at 10, England go for a place in the last four of the World Cup as they take on Norway in the quarterfinals. Joe Rawson is in Miami.
2: England expects, after one of their greatest ever performances, to beat Mexico at the Azteca. The challenge today is Norway, led by the prolific Erling Haaland in the Miami Heat. Ezri Konsa starts at right back with John Stones into the back four. Noni Madueke is into the 11 in place of Bukayo Saka. The anthems are done and we are just about to get underway.
1: Elsewhere, police say they are not going to release CCTV footage or descriptions of potential suspects in relation to the investigation into the death of Anne Widdecombe. Their current timeline suggests the former MP was attacked just after midday on Wednesday in her home. She sustained serious injuries, but her body wasn't found for nearly 24 hours. Nigel Farage says his teams are helping officers.
3: I've had our security teams going through all of our emails to sort of pick out ones that were sent that either were directly to Anne and were abusive or about Anne. So we're doing everything we can to support the police in every way.
1: A British couple have been found semi-conscious and badly burned in a ravine in Spain after deadly wildfires in Andalusia. It's thought they were out hiking when they were caught up in the blaze. Emergency services have been battling the flames since Thursday evening. 12 people have already lost their lives. TV presenter and former Sky News anchor Dermot Murnaghan has died from prostate cancer at his home in North London. The 68-year-old was given a stage 4 diagnosis just over a year ago. Prostate Cancer UK says he was a passionate supporter of the charity. In sport, Linda Nascava is the new Wimbledon women's champion. She came through an epic battle with fellow Czech Karolina Muchová to secure her first Grand Slam title. And England's cricketers beat India by 56 runs in the fifth T20 international to move to the top of the world rankings. That's the latest. I'm AJ Walsh.
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5: Another hot day for your Saturday. 31 degrees Celsius have been the day's highs. Remaining dry this evening and overnight, staying warm overnight as well. Temperatures of 15 degrees Celsius and into Sunday. Mist quickly lifting and clearing, giving another very warm and sunny day. Brisk breeze across our region, bringing a little relief, but a top temperature still in the high figures, 31 degrees Celsius. More news and weather for you here on Anchor Radio in an hour.
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0: Welcome back to the second hour of Anchor Radio Rocks with me, Rob Newbold, with you till 11 p.m. You've just heard Heartbreaker, Pat Benatar, and we started the first part of the second hour with Black Dog, Led Zeppelin. I've got Marillion and Georgia Satellites coming up after No Apologies, Bon Jovi.
1: No!

0: Books in You, Marillion, and before that it was Keep Your Hands to Yourself, The Georgia Satellites, and before that, No Apologies, Bon Jovi. Stay tuned, because after the break I've got ELP, Rare Bird, Iggy Pop, Silverchair and The Priest.
1: Ambleside Old Guys Football Group are always looking for people to join their community group. 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

0: Sympathy, Rare Bird. And we started the second part of the second hour with O'Down, Emerson, Lake and Palmer. I've got Judas Priest and Silverchair coming up. After this one, Real Wild Child, Iggy Pop.
1: I'm a real wild one.
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1: Wild one.
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0: How great was that? Electric Eye, Judas Priest. And before that, it was Anna Song, in closed brackets, Open Fire, Silverchair. And we began this part with Real Wild Child, Iggy Pop. In the final part, I've got Def Leppard, Status Quo, Radiohead, and Tom Waits.
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4: Oh, it most certainly is. 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And that's weekday afternoons from 4, right here on Anchor Radio. I'll see you later. 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Ta-ra!
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Street Spirit in closed brackets, Fade Out, Radiohead. And before that, we was rocking all over the world with Status Quo. And we were running riot at the beginning with Def Leppard. Now, just looking at the clock, and I cannot believe what I am seeing. We're just a few minutes away from 11 p.m, the end of the show. Another one gone, just like that. I'll be back again next week, 9 till 11 p.m, with another Anchor Radio Rocks. Until then, it's Rob Newbold clocking out with Tom Traubert's Blues, in closed brackets, Four Sheets to the Wind in Copenhagen, Tom Waits. Till next week, good night, take care, and keep on rocking.

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1: From the Sky News Centre at 11, England have had an eventful first half of their World Cup quarter-final against Norway. Joe Rawson is in Miami.
2: England 1, Norway 1 after an even first half here in Miami. Andreas Schjelderup's flute cross that ended up past Jordan Pickford gave Norway the lead midway through the first half. But the three lines responded well. Jude Bellingham scoring after Anthony Gordon's cross. Harry Kane did have the ball in the net just before the half-time whistle, but it was ruled out. Half-time, England 1, Norway 1.
1: Police are not going to release further details of the investigation into the death of Ann Widdecombe. They say they don't want to compromise their inquiries by putting out CCTV footage. Their current timeline suggests the former MP was attacked just after midday on Wednesday in her home on the edge of Dartmoor National Park. She sustained serious injuries, but her body wasn't found for nearly 24 hours. Nigel Farage, Reform UK leader, says his team's helping officers.
3: I've had our security teams going through all of our emails to sort of pick out ones that were sent that either were directly to Anne and were abusive or about Anne. So we're doing everything we can to support the police in every way.
1: A British couple have been found semi-conscious and badly burned in a ravine in Spain after deadly wildfires in Andalusia. It's thought they were out hiking when they were caught up in the blaze. 12 people have already lost their lives. A 21-year-old man's in hospital in a stable condition after being shot by police in Wales. Officers went to an address in Newport just before midnight after reports of threatening behaviour. Dermot Moynihan's been described as one of the great British news anchors of his generation. Tributes are being paid to the 68-year-old who has died after being diagnosed with prostate cancer a year ago. And finally, and back to sport, and in tennis, Linda Nuskova is the new Wimbledon women's champion. It's after winning an epic final against fellow Czech Karolina Muchová. That's the latest. I'm Chris Milligan.
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5: Another hot day for your Saturday. 31 degrees Celsius have been the day's highs. Remaining dry this evening and overnight, staying warm overnight as well. Temperatures of 15 degrees Celsius and into Sunday. Mist quickly lifting and clearing, giving another very warm and sunny day. Brisk breeze across our region, bringing a little relief, but a top temperature still in the high figures, 31 degrees Celsius. More news and weather for you here on Anchor Radio in an hour.
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8: Good evening, my name is Fred Setters and welcome along to After Hours, late night radio for late night people. It's the end of another day and we head into the wee small hours of the night. As always, the music on After Hours is relaxed and the mood is chilled out, so we'll get tonight's programme underway with this one.

combined songwriting talents of Mr. Burt Bacharach and Carol Bayer-Sager, and the vocals of Patti LaBelle and Michael McDonald. That was On My Own. Welcome to another edition of After Hours. Good to have your company this evening, wherever we find you listening to the programme. Hope you'll stay with us for the next 50 minutes or so as we bring you some wonderfully chilled out entertainment right here on your radio.

was the Beatles, of course, and Yesterday. If you just tuned into the programme, you're listening to After Hours, simply the best mix of late night music on the radio. My name's Fred Setters. Good to have your company. And now for a track now from Fat Larry's band. This is Zoom.

0: was Fat Larry's Band and Zoom. Still lots of good music to come on this evening's edition of After Hours. Coming next, we have a classic from Van Morrison.
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recorded way back in 1969 on the title track of his third studio album. That was Van Morrison and Moondance. You're listening to After Hours with me, Fred Setters, right here on your favourite radio station. Something a bit more recent now. This is one from Norah Jones. This is Don't Know Why.

Back in 1988, that was the debut hit for Misha Paris. That was My One Temptation. Now to a lady who's had a number of hits herself. This is Randy Crawford, and One Day I'll Fly Away.

0: A lady who's written a lot of songs for a lot of famous people, actually. Gladys Knight, Cher, Dusty Springfield, Johnny Mathis, and many, many more. But that was her in her own right. That was Lauren Wood and Fallen, taken from her 1981 album, which was called Cat Trick. Okay, a song next from an artist that Lauren did some writing for, Dusty Springfield.
1: 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The group meet every Tuesday at 1:30 at Riversley Park outside the museum, and no matter what the weather. Patients, family, friends, work colleagues are all welcome to join the group. 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
3: 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We do Should Have Been But Wasn't, one of those radio-worthy songs that never actually made the charts. 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

Second outing for Mr. Burt Bacharach on this evening's programme, this time with Hal David, their collaboration The Look of Love, which was sung by Dusty Springfield and first appeared in the soundtrack for the Bond movie Casino Royale back in 1967. Okay, now for a song that probably was more famous when it was re-released and remixed by the Fugees back in the 1990s, but this is the original version. It's still wonderful. It's Roberta Flack and Killing Me Softly. Strum-

That was Al Jarreau with his take on Elton John's Your Song, with a little bit of Sitting on the Dock of the Bay thrown in at the end for good measure. Well, it's time for me to play my last track on this evening's edition of the show. But before I do just want to thank you for your company on the programme. And don't forget that you can join me same time, same place, right here on your favourite radio station for another edition of After Hours. I'm going to leave you with some sunshine this evening. Don't know if that's rather fitting at this point of the day, but hopefully it will be a precursor to a good day tomorrow. This is Gabrielle.

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1: From the Sky News Centre at midnight, England are bidding for a place in the semi-finals of the World Cup, but first have to get past Norway. Live to Joe Rawson in Miami.
2: It looks like we're heading for extra time. England 1, Norway 1 here in Miami. Both goals coming in the first half. Andreas Sjelderup's fluke for Norway. Jude Bellingham equalising for England. It's been nervy in the second half. Norway had a goal disallowed for a foul in the build-up, and they've hit the bar nearly over. England 1, Norway 1.
1: Breaking news now, and a 28-year-old man's been arrested on suspicion of the murder of former MP Anne Widdecombe. Devon and Cornwall police say the suspect was arrested in South Yorkshire yesterday evening. The former Conservative minister's body was found with serious injuries at her home on Dartmoor on Thursday morning. At Buckfast Abbey, a mass was held in her name with the congregation paying their respects.
3: It's a very balanced and appreciative view of Anne Widdecombe, someone who I think was magnificent, even though I disagreed with every word she said.
4: To be here on the same day, having prayers said for her, is a lovely coincidence.
5: I think she'd be very happy with the service today.
1: A British couple have been found semi-conscious and badly burned in a ravine in Spain after deadly wildfires in Andalusia. It's thought they were out hiking when they were caught up in the blaze. Emergency services have been battling the flames since Thursday evening. 12 people have already lost their lives. TV presenter and former Sky News anchor Dermot Moynihan has died from prostate cancer at his home in North London. The 68-year-old was given a stage 4 diagnosis just over a year ago. Back to sport again now, and England's cricketers have secured a 4-0 series win over India with a 56-run victory in the fifth and final T20 international. Joss Butler hit a career-best 131 runs. And Linda Nuskova is the new Wimbledon women's champion after winning an epic final against fellow Czech Karolina Muchová. That's the latest. I'm Chris Milligan.
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7: Any low cloud will quickly lift this morning, giving another dry, very warm and sunny day with just a brisk breeze across the region. Top temperatures for today of 31 degrees.
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3: 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I've been threatened to walk the plank unless I'm back in the studio for you next week for the editions of my late show, Late with Carl. 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
1: 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We look forward to your continued support.
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1: From the Sky News Centre at 1, England are through to the World Cup semi-finals after beating Norway. Joe Rawson's in Miami.
2: It was edge of the seat stuff at times, but it's England who are through to the World Cup semi-finals thanks to another match-winning display from Jude Bellingham. Norway took the lead through an Andre Sheldrup fluke effort that flew in off the post, but Bellingham levelled before half-time after good work from Anthony Gordon. The game finished 1-1 after 90 minutes before Bellingham struck again 3 minutes into extra time, tapping home the winner to seal a victory, and the fans now singing, "Hey Jude." England 2, Norway 1.
1: A 28-year-old man's been arrested on suspicion of the murder of former MP Anne Widdecombe. Police investigating her death believe she was attacked at 12:30 on Wednesday afternoon, nearly 24 hours before she was found dead. The former Conservative minister's body was found with serious injuries at her home on Dartmoor. Harvey Proctor is a former Tory MP.
3: She was an elderly lady. I think she had difficulties moving about. And if anyone was going to try to murder her, she was, alas, too easy a target.
1: Hundreds of firefighters are battling the wildfire and searching for survivors in southern Spain. A British couple have been found semi-conscious and badly burned in a ravine. 12 people have already lost their lives. Prostate Cancer UK says broadcaster Dermot Moynihan helped raise awareness of the disease for hundreds of thousands of men. The ex-Sky News presenter died at his home in London on Saturday morning, a year after revealing his stage 4 diagnosis. Back to sport, Linda Nuskova is the new Wimbledon women's champion. She came through an epic battle with fellow Czech Karolina Muchova to secure her first Grand Slam title. And finally, England's cricketers beat India by 56 runs in the 50-20 international to move to the top of the world rankings in the shortest format. That's the latest. I'm Chris Milligan.
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5: 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Top temperatures for today of 31 degrees.
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